Hi there. Nice to meet you. I'm Frank, and yes, I'm an alcoholic. But I'm 5 years sober. I'm sober because I came to Alcoholics Anonymous, a safe place where I found understanding and support from people who know what it's like to have problems with alcohol. They've walked in my shoes and built a community that embraces hope and healing. They've got a solution that works. I'm an example of that. How? Well, we go to meetings. Not like the ones you see in the telly. It's about connecting and sharing our experiences and learning from one another. We talk about our struggles, our victories, and the tools we use to maintain our sobriety. It's so empowering. We get a sponsor, a person who's just a little further ahead of us in recovery, and we go through the 12-step program of recovery. That's it. But it's not just about getting sober. It's about staying sober. When I came to Alcoholics Anonymous, I had my doubts. But 5 years on, a day at a time, I'm living proof. With the incredible support of the most incredible people, the strength I've found within myself and the tools of recovery, I've built a good life for myself, a life I'm proud of. Sobriety isn't just about quitting alcohol. It's about embracing a whole beautiful new way of living. If you're not sure, come and find out. That's perfectly okay. Alcoholics Anonymous provides a warm welcome, whether you think you're an alcoholic or just curious to find out more. But if alcohol is costing you more than just money, there's a seat for you. If you're scared or unsure, I was too. We all were. You're not alone. You're never alone once you come and join us. There's no interview, no forms to fill in, no questions asked. You just need to come listen, and that's all you need to do to make a start. It's easy to find us. Visit the Alcoholics Anonymous website or call our Scottish helpline to find us. 0131 225 2727. There are hundreds of meetings a week in Glasgow, so there's a meeting for you and near you. What have you got to lose? Alcoholics Anonymous didn't just save my life, it gave me a life worth living. 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That call might just set you free. If you're struggling with alcohol, there's hope and healing waiting for you in Alcoholics Anonymous. You're not alone. 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

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All this plus much more this Thursday evening at 10 p.m. right here on HBS.

Is alcohol costing you more than just money? 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

In Scotland, more than 160,000 units of blood are used each year. 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

Wednesdays at 10 p.m. on HBS is when we open up the Retro Charts time machine. I'm Brian Wolfson. Let's head into the night together with a musical reflection of the charts from the last 45 years. 2 years, two top 20s every week, each replaying the songs in the same order as back in the day. The tracks that formed your personal mixtape to play on your ghetto blaster. I'll be back this Wednesday from 10 to count down your retro charts. It's the only chart that counts on HBS.

Right now, Scotland needs O positive blood donors. O positive is the most common blood type in Scotland. More than 40% of people living here have it. And while this means there will always be more potential O positive donors, it also means more O positive patients need it. And that's why this blood type is so incredibly valuable for patients. 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Blood donation sessions are held regularly across Glasgow and the West, and Glasgow Blood Donor Centre is open 7 days a week. 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

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Andrew Lou Goldham, Laurie Johnson, George Martin, Herb Alpert, Percy Faith, Sounds Orchestral, Tony Hatch, and many others. I'm Tony Curry. I'll be with you every week on this station with The Lively Lounge. Tuesdays at 3 on HBS Glasgow. You're in the-

Legislation has made it an offence to smoke within 15 metres of an NHS hospital building. 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It's important that patients, staff and visitors are aware of this law so we can all keep hospital sites smoke-free. 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If you would like to stop smoking, a member of staff can refer you to the Stop Smoking Service. 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
2: From the Sky News Centre at 5, Wales has become the first football association to officially withdraw support for Gianni Infantino's re-election as FIFA president. It follows his botched attempt to sell off stakes in the World Cup following a backlash from several federations, including UEFA. Two crew members have been killed after two firefighting helicopters collided while battling a major wildfire west of Athens. Two others survived the crash and were taken to hospital as hundreds of firefighters continue their effort to bring the blaze in Greece under control. The Prime Minister says de-escalation of the war with Iran will help protect the public from the rising cost of living. Andy Burnham's repeated his pledge to give more help to struggling families. Labour's pointed to rail fares, groceries and petrol prices as causes for concern. Speaking in Dover, the PM made this promise.
3: I will keep a close eye on any profiteering through this crisis. I would, of course, bring in measures to achieve that. More broadly, we need to see a de-escalation, and that's been the UK position. We've worked hard with all sides, and we hope that an agreement can be reached.
2: Ariana Grande's representative says she plans to take a break from public-facing work and the scrutiny that brings. It comes after it was announced the Wicked star pulled out of next year's London stage production of Sunday in the Park with George. Amber heat health alerts have been issued for large parts of England as temperatures are forecast to reach 35 degrees today. Highs are expected into the low 30s across much of central England. Met Office meteorologist Tom Morgan has more detail.
4: The temperatures will rapidly rise in that strong August sunshine, so turning into an increasingly humid and very hot day in the southeast of England in particular, where temperatures may well approach the mid-30s, but locally 30 to 32 across parts of the Midlands, eastern parts of Wales as well.
2: And Motherwell have started the Scottish Premiership season with a 2-1 win away to Hibs. St Johnstone marked their return to the top flight with a 4-3 victory over Kilmarnock. That's the latest.
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8: Let's get together. Welcome to the programme. This time I'm getting together with the music of the Pet Shop Boys, formed in London in 1981, consisting of Neil Tennant and Chris Lowe. Pet Shop Boys have sold more than 50 million records worldwide and are listed as the most successful duo in the UK music history. The debut single was West End Girls, released in October 1985, and within 8 weeks of its release it had reached the top of the charts. In 1987, the song won Best Single at the Brit Awards and Best International Hit at the Ivor Novello Awards. Then in 2005, 20 years after its release, the song was awarded Song of the Decade between 1985 and 1990.

Neil Tennant and Chris Lowe met in an electronic shop on the King's Road in Chelsea, London, in August 1981. And recognising a mutual interest in dance music, they began to work together on material, first in Neil Tennant's flat in Chelsea, and from 1982 in a small studio in Camden Town. Initially, Neil and Chris performed as West End because of the love for London's West End, but later they came up with the name Pet Shop Boys, derived from friends of theirs who worked in a pet shop in Ealing. According to Neil, the main lyrical concept of this next song, written during the Pet Shop Boys' formative years in 1983, came in the recording studio in Camden Town when Chris asked him to make up a lyric based around the line, "Let's make lots of money." Neil has said he was somewhat inspired by the relationship between the characters in the 69 film Midnight Cowboy. So let's listen now to the results.

Shop Boys signed with the London-based Parlophone label, and in April 1985, Neil Tennant left Smash Hits, where he had been working, and had progressed to the position of deputy editor to concentrate on his music career. The fourth single from the album Please in 1986 became the band's second top 10 hit, peaking at number 8. The song's primary inspiration is the 1984 film Suburbia, and its depiction of violence and squalor in the suburbs of Los Angeles. In addition, the tension of the Brixton riots of the 80s. This led Neil Tennant to think about the boredom of suburbia and the underlying tension amongst disaffected youth that sparked off the riots. Here they are with Suburbia.

1987 started with Pet Shop Boys receiving both Brit Award and Ivor Novello Award for Western Girls. Later on the 15th of June, they released what became their second number one single, It's a Sin. It was a lead single from the duo's second studio album called Actually, released in June 87. It was also a massive hit across Europe, but perhaps the best-selling European single of 1987. And in the United States, it reached number 9 on the Billboard Hot 100 chart, becoming the duo's third top 10 hit there.

Pet Shop Boys wanted to release a song called What Have I Done to Deserve This as a duet with Dusty Springfield on the debut album. However, they had been unable to track her down and they were reluctant to record it with any other female singer despite their record company's suggestions. Dusty Springfield's manager finally contacted him in 1986, and towards the end of that year she travelled to London to record with them. Pet Shop Boys have been told that Dusty was difficult to work with and even that she could no longer sing. However, her performance on the track put paid to any such concerns, and they began a collaboration with her which lasted until the end of the decade. When released as a single, it peaked at number 2 in the UK and the US, and the song's success helped revive Dusty Springfield's career.

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2: Here's another song from the Pet Shop Boys album, the second album. This one's called Rent, and it was commonly thought to deal with a financially one-sided relationship, i.e. that of a kept man.

Also in August 1987, Pet Shop Boys appeared in Love Me Tender. That was a UK television programme on ITV commemorating the 10th anniversary of Elvis Presley's death. They were asked to perform one of their favourite Elvis tracks. They narrowed it down and eventually settled on Always On My Mind. The programme featured various popular acts at the time performing their cover versions of his hits. However, the Pet Shop Boys' performance was so well received they decided to record the song and release it as a single, and it became the UK Christmas number one single that year.

Pet Shop Boys have been quite controversial in terms of their commercial image and nature of their own music, defying the expectations of record labels and the music industry. In their earlier years, they seem to be mostly defined by the things they refused to do. Chris Lowe said, "I don't like country and western. I don't like rock music. I don't like rockabilly. I don't like rock and roll particularly. And I don't like much really. But what I do like, I love passionately." Fourth and final single from Jewel's second studio album, actually released number one in the UK singles chart in April 1988. The lyrics are noted for being more traditional than most Pet Shop Boys songs, being a straightforward declaration of love.

duo were frequently accused of lacking stage presence, which was said to be a deliberate reaction to the hyper-cheerful music of the time demonstrated by bands such as Wham. A typical early performance featured Chris Lowe in the background playing the bass line on the keyboard and Neil Tennant singing, but otherwise passive, in the foreground. Neil and Chris both became well known for standing still throughout their performances. Chris said it was a response to the music scene of the 1980s. Everybody was so active. It was a big party where everyone was having a great time and smiling at the camera. We just didn't want to do that. Let's face it, it's easier to stand stock still, isn't it? A song from the 1990 album Behaviour called So Hard is about two people living together. They are totally unfaithful to each other, but they both pretend they are faithful, and then they catch each other out.

song now. That's a medley of covers, Where the Streets Have No Name by U2, and Can't Take My Eyes Off You, the 1960s single by Frankie Valli. The Pet Shop Boys stated that they wanted to turn a mythical rock song into a stomping disco record, and that the transition of this between Where the Streets Have No Name and Can't Take My Eyes Off You, Neil sings the two lines one after the other with no change in pitch, pointing out the similarities in the two songs. Following the release of the single, U2 issued a statement saying, "What have we done to deserve this?" I don't think they were too pleased. Neil mentioned in 2002 that he had managed at long last to patch things up with Bono after meeting him at one of Elton John's homes in the south of France.

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1: When the Pet Shop Boys first began touring in 1989, they were heavily influenced by opera and theatre staging. Derek Jarman staged the first tour, making a series of films to be projected behind the costume singers and dancers. And in 1991, they brought in David Alden and David Fielding from the English National Opera to create the staging and costume design for a show which made little attempt to involve or even acknowledge the audience and push the choreography and staging centre stage. Now, no doubt you'll remember Go West, a song by the Village People. It was an instant hit in the disco scene during the late 70s, and the song found further success when it was covered in 1993 by the Pet Shop Boys.

0: song now released as a single for the 1994 Comic Relief Appeal.
1: Lights, models, guest list. Just do your best, darling.

Typically, Pet Shop Boys have favoured avant-garde tailored fashions. Presentation has always been a major theme for them, and the duo have dramatically reinvented their image twice in their career. 1993, when promoting their very album, they wore brightly coloured costumes and used state-of-the-art computer technology at the time to place themselves in a modern computer graphic world. This concept of reinvention was revisited for the promotion of their Nightlife album, in which they transformed their look, wearing wigs and glasses with stylistic, futuristic urban wardrobes. Pet Shop Boys toured South Africa and were influenced by the beats and rhythms associated with Latin American music. The first single from the group's subsequent 1996 album illustrates this in a song called Before.

their career, the Pet Shop Boys have received 3 Brit Awards and 6 Grammy nominations. Since 1985, they've achieved 42 top 30 singles and 22 top 10 hits in the UK singles charts, including 4 UK number ones. At the 2009 Brit Awards, they received an award for Outstanding Contribution to Music. Pet Shop Boys started work with playwright Jonathan Harvey on the stage musical that eventually became Closer to Heaven. They soon had an album's worth of tracks and decided to release the album Nightlife as a concept album in order to showcase some of the songs that would eventually make it into the musical.

do hope you've enjoyed listening to the music of the Pet Shop Boys and that you'll join me, Norman Ross, next time. Their 13th album, Super, was released on the 1st of April 2016. The lead single from the new album was this one, based on an instrumental that Chris had written in a Munich hotel in 2011 while on tour with Take That. It's about a friend of Neil's who, as the song mentions, went to university in the early 90s and who had a friend he would go clubbing with. The two of them were referred to by the other students as the Pop Kids.

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2: From the Sky News Centre at 6. Wales has become the first football association to officially withdraw support for Gianni Infantino's re-election as FIFA president. It follows his botched attempt to sell off stakes in the World Cup. UEFA has threatened him with legal action. Our sports correspondent Rob Harris says Wales holds great power.
3: The laws of football are set by the body called the International Football Association Board. It's made up of 8 votes, half are held by FIFA, the other 4 by the home UK associations, including Wales. So that gives Wales a lot of clout.
2: Officials warned of a critical night on the Greek tourist island of Kefalonia following huge wildfires. A British national survived a crash between 2 firefighting helicopters near Athens, which killed 2 people. Donald Trump suggested fresh peace talks with Iran will begin this afternoon while giving reasons for calling off strikes yesterday.
4: I was asked to by Saudi Arabia, by UAE, and by Qatar, and by Iran. Would have been a massive attack. We're all set to go, but when the allies ask to call it off, you gotta sort of say, well, let's see.
2: Speaking on board Air Force One, he claims US forces would have carried out the biggest attack since World War II, but scrapped it in favour of diplomacy. The president also reiterated an emerging deal would include a reopening of the Strait of Hormuz. Ariana Grande's team says the singer's to take a break from public-facing work following the scrutiny it brings. She's pulled out of a London stage production due to open next year. Amber heat health alerts kick in for 8 regions of England later, as temperatures are forecast to hit 34 degrees Celsius again. Meanwhile, a survey's found more than 1 in 10 homes living under hosepipe bans plan to ignore the restrictions. And St Johnstone earned a 4-3 victory over Kilmarnock in the Scottish Premiership. Motherwell beat Hibs 2-1. That's the latest. I'm Faye De Silva.
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6: Hello there, and welcome along to the A to Z of Pop with me, Richard Smith. So, brought to you in association with Specsavers Opticians, during the next hour I'll be featuring songs and artists from one decade between the 1960s and the 2010s, whose name or title begins with the same letter. Now, on the programme today, I'm going to be featuring the letter O from the 1960s, with performances by artists including Des O'Connor, Dean Martin and Helen O'Connell, The Ohio Express, Floyd Kramer, Esther and Abby O'Farim, The Olympics and Roy Orbison. Now, I wonder whether you're going to have a guess as to what and who I'll be playing later on in the show. Anyway, whilst I'm doing all the work, all you have to do for the next hour is to just settle back, relax, and stay tuned to us here on your favourite station for the A to Z of Pop. And to get us away to the very best possible start from 1968 and taken from the White Album, which was actually The Beatles, a tune written by Paul McCartney. A load of nonsense, really, but it fits into this show perfectly. Sing it, fellas.

Released in 1964, it was written by Jerry Goffin and Carole King. Oh No, Not My Baby. Maxine Brown was the original artist. That there was from Man for Man. You probably knew that, didn't you? Yeah, we do now. And they got to number 11 in the UK charts in 1965. Oh No, Not My Baby. It was also covered by, amongst others, Rod Stewart and Cher in 1992. Cher version. Didn't realise that. And before that, if you want some fun, take Obla Di Bla Da. That's how it works for the Beatles in 1968. Of course, it was a bigger hit for Marmalade, wasn't it? I think it was the same year, maybe 1969. I have to check the book of knowledge on that one. But anyway, let's move right along as only we can here on your favourite station to 1969 with Des O'Connor, and he's suffering from a bit of that loneliness.

0: That's rather nice, isn't it? Yeah, Billy Fury from 1962, a number 7 hit for him, Once Upon a Dream, 13 weeks on the UK charts for him. And Des O'Connor there from 1969, a number 18 hit for his Loneliness. And Des O'Connor, although he didn't have that huge a singles chart career, made 36 albums in his day. The butt of many a Morecambe and Wise joke, I can tell you. But anyway, there he was in 1969 with Loneliness. Good enough to make this program, Des. No problem with that at all. If you've just tuned in our way, it's the A to Z of Pop with me, Richard Smith, brought to you in association with Specsavers Opticians. On the show today, we're looking at song titles and artists that all begin with the same letter of the alphabet from the same decade. And today we're looking at the letter O from the 1960s. So you get the idea. Obladi Oblada, Oh No Not My Baby, Des O'Connor, Once Upon a Dream. That's how it works. So please do stay with us right here on your favourite radio station for more from the files of the A to Z of Pop. Now then, how do you like your eggs in the morning?
1: How do you like your eggs in the morning?

Oh, but it stinks. Yeah. Marvin Gaye and Tammy Terrell from 1969, and the Onion song, of course it was. And just before that, taken from the film Rich, Young and Pretty, which I think was released in 1951. But the actual tune that we heard there was from Dean Martin and Helen O'Connell, which makes it work on this programme, came out in 1960. How do you like your eggs in the morning? I don't know what the right answer is there. Yeah, let's move on, shall we, very quickly. Here's a tune from 1968 from the Ohio Express. And if you're wondering, the Ohio Express, an American rock band formed in Mansfield, Ohio, consisting of Tim Corvin, David Haag, Guy Hoffman, Jeff Burgess, Warren Sawyer and John Baker. Yummy, yummy, yummy is the only thing I can say at this point.

You're probably wondering, well, I can tell you, an Irish show band called The Dixies with Brendan O'Brien on the lead vocal. Yeah, Brendan O'Brien and The Dixies from 1966, one of the biggest Irish show bands based in Cork City. And it was the Ohio Express before that from 1968, and Yummy, Yummy, Yummy, I've Got Love in My Tummy. I just want a chocolate hobnob and a cup of tea.

0: we are. Floyd Kramer, of course, formerly Elvis Presley's pianist, in 1961 had a big career of his own with that. Number one hit in the UK charts for On the Rebound. Fantastic. Used to use that as a theme tune to a show I did years and years ago when I first started in hospital radio. Anyway, it's the A to Z of Pop with me, Richard Smith. A look at the songs and the stars from the 1960s that begin with the same letter of the alphabet. And today we're looking at titles and artists beginning with the letter O. You see, On the Rebound. That's how it works. So what's coming up in the second half of the show, I hear you ask? Well, it's a few more hits and memories for you, just like this.
1: It's Richard Smith and the A to Z of Pop.
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3: 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Oh, fix it, dear Henry, fix it.
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0: playing your kind of music on your favourite station. It's Richard Smith and the A to Z of Pop.
1: That sounds pretty good to me. I hope you agree. But please do stay with us for the next 30 minutes or so anyway, right here on your favourite station for much more from the files of the A to Z of Pop. And taken from the wonderful Life soundtrack, here's Cliff.

0: 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It's magic.
1: Henry? Oh, Henry?
2: Yes, Martha?
1: Did you fetch the water?
2: Go fetch the water. There's a hole in the bucket, dear Liza, there's a hole in the bucket, dear Liza, a hole.
1: Well, fix it, dear Henry, dear Henry, dear Henry. Go fix it, dear Henry, fix it.
2: With what shall I fix it, dear Liza, with what shall I fix it, dear Liza, with what?

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1: With what shall I cut it, dear Liza, dear Liza? With what shall I cut it, dear Liza? With what?
0: With an axe, dear Henry, dear Henry, dear Henry. With an axe, dear Henry, with an axe.
1: The axe is too dull, dear Liza, dear Liza. The axe is too dull, dear Liza, too dull.
0: Sharpen it, dear Henry, dear Henry, dear Henry. Well, sharpen it, dear Henry, hone it.

0: Well, wet it, dear Henry, dear Henry, dear Henry. Well, wet it, dear Henry, dear Henry, wet it.
1: With what shall I wet it, dear Liza, with what shall I wet it, dear Liza, with what?
0: Try water, dear Henry, dear Henry, dear Henry. Try water, dear Henry, dear Henry, use water.
1: In what shall I fetch it, dear Liza, in what shall I fetch it, dear Liza, in what?
0: In a bucket, dear Henry, dear Henry, dear Henry. In a bucket, dear Henry, in a bucket.
1: There's a hole in the bucket, dear Liza, there's a hole in the bucket, dear Liza, a hole.
2: Lovely. From 1961, live at the Carnegie Hall, Harry Belafonte with Odetta. Yeah, that's what makes it qualify for this show. And there's a hole in my bucket, dear Liza, there's a hole in my bucket, dear Liza, a hole. And before that, as I say, taken from the film A Wonderful Life in 1964, Cliff Richard on the beach. Yeah, very nice it was too. Now then, moving on to 1968. Here's a tune that got to number one in the UK charts for Esther and Abby O'Farim. Do you remember this? Bit of that Cinderella Rockefeller.

fantastic. A career that started in 1953 and went on to 2013 for Joan Regan. Yeah, and one of the lucky ones from 1960. Esther and Abby O'Farim before that from 1968, and that Cinderella Rockefeller tune. It's all good stuff, isn't it? If you've just tuned in our way, it's the A to Z of Pop with me, Richard Smith, brought to you in association with Specsavers Opticians. As hopefully you've gathered by now, we're looking at song titles and artists that all begin with the same letter of the alphabet from the same decade. The letter O from the 1960s, to be precise. Anyway, please do stay with us right here on your favourite radio station for some more from the files of the A to Z of Pop. Now then, Keith Relf, Jeff Beck, Chris Drager, Jim McCarty and Paul Samwell Smith were the Yardbirds in 1966. And they were Over, Under, Sideways, Down. Can't make their minds up which way up they are.

0: It's Mike Berry, English actor and singer, born Michael Hubert Bourne. Yes, known for his appearances as Mr. Spooner on Are You Being Served? But he was a singer in his own right in the 1960s, along with the Outlaws. And that was his backing band, which makes it qualify for this show. Don't You Think It's Time, 1963, a number six hit for them. And the Yardbirds were Over Under, Sideways Down before that. Yeah, very nice it was too, fellas. Now, here's a tune I don't think I've ever played on any radio station I've ever worked at before. So here's a first for all of us.
1: Was a

0: wish I could shimmy like my sister Kate. I haven't got a sister called Kate anyway. And if I did, I'm not too sure whether I could shimmy anyway. Walter Ward, Eddie Lewis, Charles Fizer, Walter Hammond and Melvin King. The Olympics back in 1961. Wish I could shimmy like my sister Kate. I can't even say it. Never mind, shimmy it. Bobby Gentry before that with a happy-go-lucky type tune, Ode to Billy Joe.
1: 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It's Richard Smith. It's Richard Smith. And the A to Z of pop.
0: Anyway, there we are. That almost concludes our look at the letter O from the 1960s for today.
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0: That sounds like a plan to me. This edition of the programme was brought to you in association with Specsavers Opticians, and I really do hope that you've enjoyed the last hour rediscovering all those hits and memories. Until the next time then, this is Richard Smith saying thank you very much indeed for your company on the programme today. Join me again soon here on your favourite station, but for now it's on to my final tune for this time around, and we're going to finish with a really big one from 1964. It is Mr. Roy Orbison, and a number one hit in the UK charts for him, Oh Pretty Woman. Thanks for listening. I'll see you later. Take care. Ta-ra!

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3: From the Sky News Centre at 7. Wales has withdrawn support for Gianni Infantino's re-election as FIFA president. It's the first football association to do so following his failed attempt to sell off stakes in the World Cup, which sparked huge backlash. Former FA chief executive Mark Palios says the worrying direction taken by the governing body was evident at this summer's tournament.
4: FIFA acknowledged that you could have a secondary market in tickets. Well, that's a gift to the touts. Then you had things like the spectacle itself with the hydration breaks, some of which were not necessary. So you're already seeing fans being turned into customers.
3: Donald Trump says fresh talks with Iran will begin this afternoon. The US president claims a plan was in place for America to carry out the biggest attack since World War II, but opted for further negotiations. Analysis suggests almost £200,000 worth of fuel's been stolen from pumps every day since February. Cases of people filling up and not paying jumped 20%. Ariana Grande is to take a break from public life when her tour ends. Her representative says it follows endless public scrutiny. Anna Bates reports.
5: The announcement comes days after she released a music video for new single Petal, which sparked comments online about her health. It's something the Wicked star addressed previously back in 2023.
6: I think we should be gentler and less comfortable commenting on people's bodies, no matter what.
5: She's pulled out of next year's London production of Sunday in the Park with George. Her tour brings a 10-night residency to the O2 beginning next week. I want it.
3: Commonwealth Games in Glasgow have officially drawn to a close. 215 gold medals were handed out over the 11 days. And St Johnstone celebrated a 4-3 victory over Kilmarnock as they kicked off their first season back in the Scottish Premiership. Motherwell won 2-1 away to Hibs. That's the latest. I'm Faye De Silva.
7: Gordon Boyle.
8: I've been with a few of my cronies, one or two pals of mine. We went in a hotel, we did very well, and then we came out once again. And then we went into another. That is the reason I'm fooled. We had six Doch and Dorises, then sang a chorus. Just listen, I'll

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But when I get a couple of drinks on a Saturday, Glasgow belongs to me. 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

0: There's something the matter with Glasgow, for it's going round and round. I'm only a common old working lad, as anyone can see. But when I get a couple of drinks on a Saturday, Glasgow belongs to me.
1: Will Fife, I belong to Glasgow. He sounds like a friend of mine. Welcome to an hour of music with me, Gordon Boyle, on the Hospital Broadcasting Service. This time around, some well and lesser known Scottish tracks. The music during the next hour will have a Scottish theme, so stand by. You may be surprised by some of the music. You may be unsurprised. You may even be shocked. More on that soon. But the next track is known as Purple Heather and also Wild Mountain Time. Whatever way it is you know it, this is The Silencers.

The Scotland football squad, aided by Rod Stewart, used that song as the theme to yet another ill-fated outing. This time it was Euro 96. We won't talk too much about that. That was the Silencers, and time to move on. The man who recorded Dougie McLean's Caledonia for the advert for Tennent's Lager in 1991 was Frankie Miller. Here he is with his 1978 song, Darlin'.

There's a Bonnie Tyler song that reminds me of that somewhat. That got to number 6 in the charts, Frankie Miller with Darlin'. Now, talking of the Miller clan, Roger Miller, but maybe not. The 1990 film The Crossing included music by The Proclaimers, and this is their version of the Roger Miller classic, King of the Road.

always good for a sing-along, King of the Road by The Proclaimers. I mentioned earlier a football international theme, but time now to change the shape of the ball. From an album inspired by the Six Nations Rugby Championship, Cillian MacLean, with a track you don't hear sung very much.

such a shame. You don't often hear the lyrics to that song. More regularly, a bagpipe track, but a magnificent version, I'm sure you'll agree. Cillian McLean, Highland Cathedral. Back to music that made the pop charts. Now, a song made famous by Rod Stewart in 1991, a different take on it this time provided by Runrig, Rhythm of My Heart.

0: Yes, indeed. Rod Stewart got to number 3 with that song. Ron Rigg gained a respectable number 24 in 1996 with Rhythm of My Heart. Time for something a little more light-hearted now. An artist from Denniston, followed closely by someone else from Bells Hill.
1: Wait.

0: The singer from Denniston was Lulu with Shout, followed by Sheena Easton, a song not to be confused by Dolly Parton's 9 to 5. Sheena instead adopted the name Morning Train. 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
1: A 1, 2, 3.

if I say the name Delamitri, please don't ask me who's she. It's the name of a band, of course, from the 1989 album Waking Hours, Kiss This Thing Goodbye. Back to the 1960s now, and can you name the person who played saxophone during this track? Credited to the singer Jerry Rafferty, this is Baker Street.

Baker Street by Jerry Rafferty, the saxophone solo, which ultimately made the track famous, was provided by Raphael Ravenscroft. If you're in a pub quiz anytime soon, that's great information to have. On to the 1970s next, and amid all the glam rock bands that emerged at the time, a trend towards adding tartan to your flares. It is, of course, the Bay City Rollers.

still really popular to this day, Bay City Rollers with Shang-A-Lang. Now, this is another from the 70s, but can you name the singer of the Elton John classic, Your Song? The answer will be here in a few moments' time.

Your song, and from the film Moulin Rouge, the singer on that occasion was also an actor. It was, of course, Ewan McGregor. Next is a band who were formed in Dundee, and one of the most played radio tracks of the 21st century is this, from the 2006 album Eyes Open, Snow Patrol, Chasing Cars.

Snow Patrol chasing cars, and I now have a spoken set of lyrics for you to identify. Listen very carefully, name the artist and title. Very simple. Lyrics are as follows. There's a man I meet, walks up our street. He's a worker for the council, has been 20 years. And he takes no lip off nobody and litter off the gutter. Puts it in a bag and never thinks to mutter. And he packs his lunch in a sun-blessed bag. The children call him Bogey. There's the challenge. Can you name the artist and title? I'll tell you the answer after we hear from Paolo Nutini.

the man from Paisley, Paolo Nutini, with Last Request. And how did you get on with the spoken lyric that I read out to you earlier on? The artist was, of course, Deacon Blue. The song, unmistakably, was Dignity.

Dignity by Deacon Blue, and sadly that's all I have time for on this occasion. Stand by for the news headlines, I'll leave you with the battle cry theme from Braveheart, and until next time from me, Gordon Boyle, it's bye for now.

Gloria Estefan and Conga. I knew she puts that wee bit in at the end. That's it. So we get to enjoy absolutely every last second of it. Hello, it's the Open Line from the Hospital Broadcasting Service. It's myself, Jeff, with you right up until 10 o'clock. So we've got some really nice selections on their way. We've got a bit of REM, Traveling Wilburys, Rita Ora, David Bowie, all of that. Plus, the lines are open, so any of your requests and your dedications. Thank you very much to Neil, our chairman here, that's highlighted one that came in over the weekend. Robert, hello, Robert. This is our first opportunity that we're going to get to play your music. So Robert at the Queen Elizabeth University Hospital, I hope you're tuned in. If not, hopefully you tune in during it as well. So we've got some music on its way for you. I'm having a wee look at it. Yeah, some nice picks, as all your selections are. And a lot's going on in Glasgow, where we are right now. We're in the city centre, and just down in Hydro, they're having the Commonwealth Games closing ceremony. Glasgow is handing over to Ahmedabad. I'm getting that right, haven't I? In India. 2030 is going to be the next Commonwealth Games. How did we get to the 30s? Scotland doing well. And I'll have a wee look at the final medal table. I think they were just behind India last time I checked. But that's all right. India's a big country. Scotland isn't. So, for all our medalists, here's a bit of Spandau Ballet right now.

Band of Ballet and Gold on HBS. Well, it was a slight nod and a wink to the Commonwealth Games, which is rounding off this evening. Australia, oh my goodness, running away with it. 70 gold medals. The next, number two, England, 29. It's a bit of a jump, isn't it? It's 171 medals in total for Australia, England with 110. Then it's Canada, India, and then it's Scotland, fifth place. 13 golds, the same as India. Pretty good. 39 medals in total, the same as India. Even better. India getting some more silvers. So there we go. They just sneak ahead of Scotland in that table as that is coming to an end. And I love this story. Louise Hoskins has become the oldest Commonwealth Games gold medalist. She won a gold in the para bowls women's pairs at the age of 76 and 173 days. So there we go. Taking a record off a Scot, actually, who was 75. But there we go. So I like stories like that. That's brilliant. It's our first Commonwealth Games. There we go. There's always 4 years' time as well. She did say, it goes to show anyone can do it. Don't worry, I'm not doing an Australian accent. Young, old, bowls is for anyone. I know there's lots of bowls fans round about this part of the world as well. There we go. And in Australia, all over the place. Well, we're going to stay close to home and say hello again to Robert. Robert, thank you so much for your message. It came in yesterday. This has been our first chance to play your music. I love the picture that you sent us on our WhatsApp number. For anyone that wants to get involved in WhatsApp or give us a text in the studio, I will give you the number after this next song. But Robert's got in touch and he was just saying, he was putting a wee message for the nursery and he was making flowers for it. And I'm seeing some of these flowers. I think they're made out of paper in the picture. They look absolutely fantastic. They look absolutely brilliant. Could be a centrepiece for a wedding, these ones that Robert's been making. And very nice HBS in the background. Oh, no. on the console. So hopefully you're tuning in tonight, Robert. You asked for Dancing on My Own. There's a couple of popular versions and I'm going to play both, not back to back. We'll play Robin's one first and then we'll play Callum Scott's a little bit later on. So as mentioned, you can get involved in the show tonight. I'll give you the text and WhatsApp number after Robert's request. Thank you very much for getting involved, Robert. I just want to make sure that I'm not missing out name-checking anyone. We'll go with this dedication to the nursery. Thank you, nursery. So I'm going to dedicate it to everyone at the Queen Elizabeth University Hospital. There we go. First one of two of Dancing on My Own. This is Robin's version.

0: Robin and Dancing on My Own. We're going to play Callum Scott's version a little bit later on. Thank you very much, Robert, for getting involved. Send us a nice picture as well, what you're up to. That was on our WhatsApp. You can WhatsApp or text the studio. Anyone can. And I would love to hear from you, especially if you're listening to us live on Sunday evening, because we can put your music on straight away if that's the case. So, phones at the ready. Our text number, text and WhatsApp number, it's the same number. It is this: 07756 434 225. 07756 434 225. I will give you that again in just a moment. So it is a good one to save on your phone, because it can get you straight through to the studio here at the Hospital Broadcasting Service anytime. And we've got music coming up on the show tonight. The open line, it is tracks from REM, a bit of the Travelling Wilburys, David Bowie, Rita Ora. But it needn't stop at that. It can be something completely different. No genre artist is out of bounds. Well, pretty much none. Let's not test extremes, but yeah, any genre, any artist, anything that you would like, why not drop us a text? And the number to do so, text and WhatsApp, is this: 07756 434 225.
1: 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Serving hospitals in Glasgow and Paisley, this is HBS.
0: A little bit of REM now, and this is the one I love.

Traveling Wilburys, Traveling Wilburys, and End of the Line. Supergroup, weren't they? I should know who was in it. I should know. I know Bob Dylan. Right, I'm going to go off memory. Bob Dylan, Tom Petty was in it. Let's see who was actually in it. Right, okay. George Harrison, Jeff Lynne, Tom Petty, yes. Bob Dylan, yes. And Roy Orbison. Oh, my goodness me. You don't get a bigger group than that, do you? End of the Line. We're only together for a few years. Here's a man that reinvented himself over many decades. It's David Bowie, and this is Changes on HBS.

Rita Ora, I Will Never Let You Down. Now, I must say this just now. Robert, thank you very much for getting involved in and our WhatsApp number. Some more pictures of what you've been making. Amazing. Paper flowers. your room is going to be absolutely full. Hopefully these can get shared around the hospital. Absolutely lovely stuff. Thank you very much for sharing that with us. It's also a celebration. It's your son George's birthday. Many, many happy returns to George. A real superstar from your message as well. And hope that he has a super night as well. We're going to play SpongeBob. I want to get it. I want to build up to that. So I'll play it next. So we'll play one more and then we'll get SpongeBob on. We don't want to miss that. So thank you very much, Robert, for getting back in touch. A little bit after 9 o'clock, we've got a few news stories, stuff that we may have missed over the last week, including a record-breaking T-Rex. I'll let you know about that one, as well as how someone picked up a Commonwealth gold medal without actually winning anything. That's a great achievement in itself. And an unexceptional car event, which has been very popular. That makes sense. We'll get on to all of that. Robert, get that song on for your son in just a moment. After, well, it feels like it was another warm one today. We're not out of summer yet, despite all the back to school stuff that we can see and autumn wardrobes getting advertised. Let's go for another summery song. This is Don Henley and the Boys of Summer.

0: Boys of Summer, Don Henley on HBS. Well, we're going back over to say hello again to Robert. Robert in the Queen Elizabeth University Hospital, special family occasion, his son's birthday. George, happy birthday to you. You're 7, great age. I remember being 7. It was quite a while ago, but I think it was one of the best years. So all the best to you and all your family, and well, many, many happy returns from your dad. And he's picked a song for you. I think this is the first time I've ever played this song on HBS, which is great. And going to follow up with Dancing on My Own, Callum Scott's version. We had Robin's one at the start of it. So next couple are for Robert and George, starting with this one, SpongeBob.
1: Are you ready, kids?
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2: Aye, aye, Captain!
1: Oh! Who lives in a pineapple under the sea?
2: SpongeBob SquarePants!
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0: New Radicals, you only get what you give. Before that was Dancing on My Own, Callum Scott's version. We had Robins a little bit earlier. And before that was SpongeBob SquarePants for George. So thank you very much. Thank you very much, Robert and George, for getting involved in the show tonight. If you want to do the same, our lines are still open. We are on right until 10 o'clock. Then we're handing over to the news and some nice shows that I'll let you know about in just a little bit after we get past nine, after we get a little bit closer to them. So there's lots of time, that's what I'm trying to say. And I'll give you our text number again after this next song. All our info, including ways to listen to us anywhere in the world, our social media links, information about us as a charity, all of that's on our website, hbs.org.uk, hbs.org.uk.
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0: Okay, this story jumped out at me. How much would you spend on a Tyrannosaurus Rex fossil? Well, one has broken a record at a New York City auction. And he's called Gus. I like that. That's cool giving it a name. I don't know if he'd always been known as Gus in the Jurassic period. Possibly not. It was actually named after a cattle rancher whose land he was found on. So it's 12.5 feet high, about 3.8 metres. It had a guide price, a very modest guide price of $20 to $30 million. There we go, about 15 to 22 million pounds. But a seven-way bidding contest lasting 10 minutes occurred. People really wanted Gus. I don't know where you would put the skeleton. I'm not sure. I don't know. You'd have to have a big front room. That would be for sure. And it ended up going for $50 million. So there we go. And then you've probably got to move it as well, don't you? Unless you take it apart, put it in a van. Putting that back together would be quite a trouble, wouldn't it? So well done to the new owner of Gus. That is $50 million lighter as well. We're going to play a topical song for that story. And a topical band, of course. Who else but T-Rex? I love to boogie.

0: Who knew? Pink. You'd say almost American, don't you? Not that new.
1: Who knew?
0: Who knew? Who knew? Who knew, Brunku? Who knew? That is Pink on HBS. And I did mention, I'd give you the text number again. So this comes straight through to the studio. We've got a good bit of time as well, so you can get involved right up until 10 o'clock. If you're listening live Sunday evening, I'd love to hear from you. If you're listening another time, thank you very much. It's great to have you on board, but I won't be able to play your song straight away. That's the only difference. So if you're live Sunday evening, you can drop us a text tonight. If you're listening any other time, then drop us a text any other evening. We've got open lines throughout the week. So if you want to give us a text, it is this. Also works on WhatsApp as well. 07756 434 225. 07756 434 225. I'll give you again in a moment, in case you're reaching for your phone. We've got tracks coming up from Johnny Cash, Tina Turner, Steeler's Wheel, Shirley Bassey. You can't be serious with that one. Yes, a Shirley Bassey one, rounding those four off from 1971. But you can add to that playlist. Do you want something completely different? That's great if you do. Do you want more of the same? Even better. We don't mind either way. You can just let us know. And the number is this: 07756 434 225. 07756 434 225. Right now, it's a Man in Black. It's Johnny Cash, Folsom Prison Blues.

Fingers Wheel, Stuck in the Middle with you, Joe Egan, Jerry Rafferty, very close to home where we are. And it is the closing ceremony of the Commonwealth Games this evening. I like this story because this is probably the only way I would get close to a medal. So a boxer has landed her nation's first Commonwealth Games medal without winning a fight. So her name is Tarona Tafiki. She was given a bye to the last four of the women's 75 kilograms division, despite losing her semi-final bout. But boxers reaching that stage receive a bronze medal under the Commonwealth Games rules. So she's from Tuvalu. It is a tiny Pacific island, Tuvalu, and it was the first Commonwealth Games medal that the nation had won. So although it was under quite strange circumstances, it means a lot. She is one of eight siblings, Tafiki, all of whom box. Goodness me, wouldn't want to start a fight in their house, including her brother, Pasone, who also competed in Glasgow, but he lost his opening bout earlier in the Games. However, there is some good news out of all this. Well, I think it's good news in general, but some positive news for the future. So she mentioned about our small island nation. It's only about, I think, 10 miles long. It's one of the smallest nations in the world. And she said that a medal like this is hugely significant. We've worked so hard to get here. And for her and her coaches, it's a stepping stone. So there we go. So all the best to the rest of the family. Maybe it'll be a silver in India in 4 years. Maybe it'll be gold. Who knows? But I like those interesting Commonwealth Games stories. So much going on. Easy to miss. Boxing tune now. Oh yes, it has to be this. One from Survivor, Eye of the Tiger.

Diamonds Are Forever, Shirley Bassey on HBS. I think she did that at Glastonbury 1 year after the Arctic Monkeys the night before performed it, and basically made it quite clear that this is how it should really sound. So that was the original from Shirley there. Before that, we had a bit of Survivor, Eye of the Tiger, from the sort of slightly unusual but heartwarming story of a boxer from a small Pacific Island nation getting the country's first medal at the Commonwealth Games, despite not winning a boxing match. These things happen. It's mad in Glasgow, isn't it? Now, I've got to tell you the story about an unexceptional car festival that lots of people were getting very excited about. I know that seems like a bit of a contradiction. We'll get onto it after this one. Mashing up Sweet Home Alabama. It's Kid Rock, All Summer Long. 89.

all summer long. Real summery feel on the show this evening. That was Kid Rock. He's I'm not even going to comment on how he's getting on. He's a character now. He has a character. Popular with one particular group in the USA. Now, the world's most boring festival, here we go, is really popular. How does that happen? Because it's full of unexceptional cars. Yes, thousands of fans travel from across the world to a festival of the unexceptional. I might get a place there. It's at Grimsthorpe Castle in Lincolnshire. It was created to champion the most basic cars that you can imagine. And the grounds are packed with around 2,500 much loved but largely forgotten family vehicles. And it was, well, it was going on. When was it? Wasn't that long ago as well? Yes, last weekend. And it's 12th year. Entries must have been manufactured between 25 and 50 years ago to qualify. So there we go. I couldn't bring my my current Renault. that wouldn't be allowed. And 50 are selected to compete for a top prize. And there's pretty well-known judges. Auto Car. I don't know the car scene, to be honest. Someone from Auto Car. Another motoring journalist. and a TV presenter, John Bentley. Got a car name as well. That's good, isn't it? But you all want to know who got first place. So first place went to Gordon McNeil and his 2001 Volkswagen Polo E, which has been owned and loved for 20 years. It was his first car, and he says it's still the only car that he's ever owned. And it's got 100,076 miles on the clock. Glad he's not got it in PCP. So they would charge you for each one, wouldn't they? So there we go, a festival of the unexceptional. And lots of people getting very excited about it. Let's see. We've got a good quote. It's hosted by an insurance provider. And the company's managing director said, "Well, just when we think the festival of the unexceptional can't get any bigger, it grows again. It's more spectacular than ever." Topical tune.

Travis and saying, oh, we always end up close to home, don't we, on this show? And after this show, if you're listening live on Sunday evening, we've got Just Jazz with Steve Hart at 10 o'clock. And then we've got the Boys Cafe with Steve James at 11. You may be listening on Monday. Happy Monday. I hope it's a good week. Is it raining? Probably. I don't know. It's hot today where I was, my goodness me. Anyway, at 10 o'clock we have got Hannah, and then at 11 it's Late Late Breakfast Show with Kate. I've got some music from Adele and Pixie Lott coming up, bringing us a little bit closer to now. Still about 10 years ago for the first track, but yeah. That is, we're certainly getting there. We're getting there. And thank you very much again to everyone that's been in touch over the last few days with us in the Hospital Broadcasting Service. If you don't get in touch tonight, don't worry. You can do that any other night. We've got request shows every single weekday, so you can get involved. Also, Robert, thank you for sending us a voice note. I'm going to check that out after this next song. And we'll enjoy it together. From our album 25, When We Were Young, this is Adele.

all about tonight. Pixie Lott, whose real surname is Lott. Yes, Victoria, nicknamed Pixie. Victoria Louise Lott. There we go, it's a bit longer, isn't it? Bit of a quieter kind of musical career in some recent years. Although she did perform at the 10th anniversary concert of the Maid in Dagenham musical at London Palladium 2024. I will need to read up more of what she's been about. I think she's been doing some stage work as well. So, sorry, I'm just getting myself well briefed on what Pixie Lott's been up to. Now, we're going to wind it back to 1977 and 1975 with the next two songs, but they are absolute belters from bands that you will know very well. Thank you again, Robert, who's been very much involved in the show. I've got that song that you've asked for, queuing it up, and we'll get it on very soon after our next couple of songs for you too. But right now, this is Don't Stop. It's Fleetwood Mac.

SOS, ABBA. Before that, we had a bit of Fleetwood Mac and Don't Stop. We're going to keep the music going right until 10 o'clock. Thank you again to Richard, who has given us another... Oh, sorry, Richard may have. I'll need to pick one out for Richard. Well, Robert. Robert, sorry, Robert. This is for you and sharing the dedication out for this one. It's Mika, Big Girl, You're Beautiful.

Well, that's just about it from us on Open Line. Thank you very much for the pleasure of your company. Thank you for those that got involved. Really shaped the show. I'm going to leave you with a song that goes out to everyone that was involved in the Commonwealth Games. Lots of volunteers, lots of people round about the city that we are based in, Glasgow, dedicating their time and going along to support events as well. It's Queen. Take care.

And that was Move On Up by Curtis Mayfield. So just like last week, I'd like to play a song which hints towards this week's quiz theme. So let's see if you can guess the theme from this song.

And that was Under the Sea by The Little Mermaid. So if you haven't guessed the theme already, this week's quiz theme is all about under the sea. So I'll be sharing some under the sea themed quiz questions, as well as sharing a personal poem I wrote about a family sailing holiday later in the show. So stay tuned for that for my storytime segment. But first up, let's have one of our under the sea quiz questions. So here we go. This is a multiple choice question with three different options. So the question is, what percentage of the Earth's surface does the ocean cover? And we've got A, 60%, B, 70%,

or C, 90%? And whilst you have a think, I'm going to play a bit of a themed song. I am going to play Tidal by American singer Noah Kahan.

0: fun.
1: And that was Tidal by Noah Kahan. I'm now going to reveal the answer to the quiz question of what percentage of the Earth's surface does the ocean cover? And the answer is 70%. It's crazy to think that land only covers 30% of the Earth's surface. It really sounds like nothing, especially where some landlocked countries don't even see the sea and aren't really aware of its presence. Let's move on to our next under the sea themed quiz question. Again, this is another multiple choice question with three possible answers. So here we go. Which ocean is the largest? Is it A, the Pacific, B, the Atlantic, or C, the Indian Ocean? And whilst you have a think, I'm going to play another water-themed tune. I'm going to play Car Wash by Rolls Royce.

0: And that was Car Wash by Rose Royce. I'm now going to reveal the answer to the quiz question of which ocean is the largest. And the answer is A, the Pacific Ocean. Moving on to the next Under the Sea quiz question. This again is a multiple choice with three possible answers. And the question is, how does water move around the world? Is it A, by wind, B, by gravity, or C, by both wind and gravity? And whilst you have a think of this answer, again, I'm going to play another water-themed tune. I'm going to play Swimming Upstream by Passenger. And this is actually a song that Passenger wrote during lockdown of COVID-19, so the lyrics in it are really quite clever. So have a listen.
1: I've been leaving-

And that was Swimming Upstream by Passenger. So here comes the answer to the quiz question of how does water move around the world? And the answer is C, both wind and gravity. We're now going to take a little break from our water-themed quiz questions, and I'm going to play a couple of songs before I come back with my water-themed storytime segment, which features a poem I wrote about a family sailing holiday.

And it's that time of the show which brings us to our story time segment. And when I was preparing for this show, I wasn't too sure what story to pick which would fit under the theme of Under the Sea. So I decided to have a little personal section this week. And for this week's story time segment, I thought I would read out a poem I wrote about a family sailing trip I went on 2 years ago. And this trip was a family cruise on a sailing boat called the Mandalay through the Caribbean islands. And something which also makes this trip extra special was that my cousin got to meet his dad for the very first time on the island of Bekwe. The Mandalay. Our journey began at Gatwick Airport. We arrived with luggage, shape and sizes assort. After a 10-hour flight to Grenada, we made it all in one piece. We bundled into the transfer like a gaggle of geese. There was a flurry of emotions brewing as we waited, as we strained our eyes in search for the tender boat to be located. After the drum roll moment as the tender pulled in, our week on the Mandalay was truly about to begin. Once we arrived, we were faced with our first mission, to swing from boat to stepladder, a challenging ambition. Thankfully, everybody made it without a crash land, and before I realised, a drink was already in hand. And so we set sail on the beautiful starry night, oblivious to the 10-foot waves which were hidden out of sight. That morning, we were awoken to the crashing waves as we were feeling rather sick, hidden away in our caves. But soon the calm arrived after the storm had passed, and the sun lived up to its promised forecast. We visited our first island of Bekwe, where personally I would like to come back and stay. Marley got to meet his dad, which was emotional indeed. A family trip on the water taxi, which was Terry's proud steed. A fun night at Jack's Bar, where we celebrated New Year's Eve. Then we left Bekwe that night, a place sad to leave. We continued our journey, island hopping as we sailed. Each island beautiful, the pictures in the magazine had not failed. The golden sands and clear blue seas, the protected wildlife we saw at Bago Keys. From cultural tours, snorkeling and relaxing on the sand, as well as spending the days under the sun with a rum punch in hand. In the evenings we returned to the Mandalay, we were met with snacks and swizzles, where Mum managed to spill drink onto a crew member's head, resulting in giggles. Then one night our inner royal spirit came alive. A floating queen mask will be found during a deep sea dive. We danced around the boat, busting our best moves. We decorated the Christmas tree for extra points, in hope the judge approves. Finally, we arrived at our final night on the boat, finishing with a captain's dinner, a night of hilarity, I should note. This ended our family adventure on the Mandalay, as we made our final stop, arriving back to our starting bay.

us away. And that was Waves by Dean Lewis. I'm now going to continue on with our Under the Sea quiz questions. And the next question, again, is a multiple choice with three possible answers. So the question is, what property of water does salt alter? Is it A, the freezing point, B, the boiling point, or C, both freezing and boiling point? And I'll reveal the answer after playing Cake by the Ocean by DNCE.

And that was Cake by the Ocean by DNCE. I'm now going to reveal the answer to the question, what property of water does salt alter? And the answer is A, the freezing point. And this is why oceans freeze at different temperatures depending on its salt content. So saltier seas actually lower the freezing point. I'm now going to give you another quiz question. I'm going to give you a true or false question this time. So, true or false? Fish were the first animals with backbones to evolve. And whilst you have a little think of the answer, I'm going to play Hell or High Water by Passenger. Was it a chick-

0: And that was Hell or High Water by Passenger. I'm now going to reveal the answer to the true or false question of fish were the first animals with backbones to evolve, and the answer is true. The first fish actually evolved over 500 million years ago. So that brings us to our final question of our Under the Sea quiz. And the final one is another true or false question. And the question is, true or false, the dolphin is both a fish and a mammal. And again, whilst you have a little think, I'm going to play another themed song. And I'm going to play It's Raining Men by the Weather Girls.
1: Girl. And have we got news for you?
2: You better listen.

0: And that was It's Raining Men by the Weather Girls. So I'm now going to reveal the final answer to our last quiz question. And the question was, true or false, the dolphin is both a fish and a mammal. And the answer here is true. And a fun fact about dolphins, but only half of their brains sleep at one time. So the other half actually stays awake to tell the body when to breathe. So unlike humans, dolphins actually have to think to breathe.
1: In the

0: So that brings us to the end of our Under the Sea quiz. Tally up your answers, see how much of a deep sea expert you are. 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But I'm going to finish up here. Thanks for tuning in with me today and sharing your morning with me. 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
1: For a request or dedication, call us now on 221 4043.
0: So that's it for me today. I'm going to finish off by playing I'm a Believer by Smash Mouth.

Good morning, everyone. Welcome to the Late Late Breakfast Show. Thank you for joining me again. We kick things off there with Build Me Up Buttercup. I think we all needed that this morning. By The Foundations, of course. Up next, we're going to take things a little bit slower this morning. We always love a bit of Adele music here on HBS. And if you do too, get in touch and let us know. But for now, here is When We Were Young.

just playing brilliant track after track, female artists, and I'm all about that today. As I mentioned last week and the week before, I'd love to have a bit of a theme each week. Perhaps it's Motown or 80s or 90s. That was, of course, the wonderful Gabrielle and Rise. But now we're going to go over to something a bit more familiar. This is an absolute classic that no matter where you are and this song comes on, everyone is always dancing. It's the wonderful Top Loader and Dancing in the Moonlight.

the beautiful voice of Norah Jones and Don't Know Why. We've got the Long Lunch coming up next. They play music for you every Monday to Friday from 12 till 3 and they would love for you to listen in. Coming up next, we've got another firm favourite of mine, Summer Nights, and the classic version with John Travolta and Olivia Newton-John. You can't beat it. Whenever it's on the TV, you always sit down and watch a bit of Grease. So I hope you enjoy this one.

As always, I like to play a bit of an epic song for our final song. So what better than Oasis? Don't Look Back in Anger. And don't forget, you can get in touch with us throughout the week if you want to listen to any of your songs on the radio here at HBS. Give us a text on 07756 434 225. Take care, and I'll see you next week.

And here we go, off and running with I'm a Believer from the Monkees on this first Monday of August. We're kind of hoping for slightly better weather in August than we had in July.

0: Elton and Kiki, Don't Go Breaking My Heart. If you saw Mary around the wards this morning collecting your requests, then you can look forward to them being played on the open line tonight between 8 and 10. If you didn't see her, I'll tell you how to get a request shortly.
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Nice bit of country music from Bonnie Raitt, something to talk about. So as I was saying, if you want to have a request, a favourite piece of music on the air, we've got a programme specially for you. It's on between 8 and 10 tonight, called The Open Line, and all you need to do is send us a text on 07756 434 225. Tell us who you are, where you are, what track you'd like to hear, and we'll play that for you this evening. I'll give you that number again after Simply Red.

That was a cover version. Simply Reds didn't do the original. They borrowed a song which had been a huge hit in America, re-recorded it, and got a UK hit out of it. There was Money's Too Tight to Mention. So as I was saying, the text number for your requests on the open line tonight is 07756 434 225. On the Long Lunch Show from the Hospital Broadcasting Service now, it's one of the early hits for Britney Spears.

0: We have the best of Broadway. 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

Might be called half a minute, but it lasts 3.5. From Matt Bianco on the Hospital Broadcasting Service. Thank you so much for tuning in, and well done to you and all your other fellow listeners, because yet again, 5 months so far this year, 5 out of the 7 months, we've had record-breaking listening figures. So thank you so much for making July a record-breaking month too.

0: Right now, Scotland needs O negative blood donors. O negative blood is the only type that can be safely given to anyone in an emergency. However, although O negative blood donors can help 100% of the population, less than 10% of the population have O negative blood. That's why this blood type is so incredibly valuable for patients. If you've never given blood before or haven't for a while, now's the time to donate. Blood donation sessions are held regularly across Glasgow and the West, and Glasgow Blood Donor Centre is open 7 days a week. 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
1: Serving hospitals in Glasgow and Paisley, this is HBS.

You know, I just love the variety of music that we play here on HBS, and it's all inspired by you. Because the music we play is kind of guided, directed by all the different requests that we get. And you've got such eclectic music tastes. From the end of the 70s, 79, there was Our Friends Electrics. Here's Gary Numan on my screen in front of me, but I'm old enough to remember that it was actually Tubeway Army, who are the group name that Gary fronted at that time. And from just a couple of years later, into the early 80s, Kenny Loggins now, Footloose.

And while I'm on about things that it says on my screen that's not quite correct, a former programme director here would have been absolutely going to town on the fact that it says The Eagles. No, it was just Eagles.

Hi, I'm Amy from a charity called IME Scotland. It's a national award-winning charity that's main aim is to raise awareness of and tackle disability hate crime. Within this, we have two key initiatives. IME, which is a suite of education resources, and the Keep Safe initiative, which is a partnership initiative led by Police Scotland with an aim to create a network of safe places for anyone to go to if they feel lost, scared or vulnerable when out in the community. IME first began as a community project in 2012 and gained charitable status in 2015. I have been with the charity for 3 years. The Keep Safe initiative creates Keep Safe places for anyone to go who feels lost, scared or vulnerable and out in the community. Keep Safe places can be businesses or community buildings that are identified by displaying the IME logo sticker in the window. All staff receive free Keep Safe training. They are also listed on the Keep Safe Scotland app. There are also Keep Safe Scotland cards. These are available free for anyone and contain information about an individual that someone may need to know to assist them. This includes their name, disability or health conditions, communication requirements, emergency contact details, and any other helpful information. 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To find out more, contact your local police officer or contact IME at imescotland@outlook.com.

First hour of the programme, absolutely flying by. This track will take us up to the news at one. It's the Pet Shop Boys and Dusty Springfield's from a film about the Profumo affair. This is Nothing Has Been Proved.

Something I'm sure we can all relate to. If you get it wrong, you'll maybe get it right next time. Jerry Rafferty on the Long Lunch Show on the Hospital Broadcasting Service. Now, here's a couple of controversial tracks.

0: Simon Webb, who was with the band Blue. There he was on his own, coming around again. And before that, Blue and All Rise with that brilliant bass line.
1: 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Put some music on that's soft and slow.
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ELO, that was the flip side to Last Train to London. It was double A side, that one, I think. Confusion on one side, Last Train to London on the other. And before that, lead singer of ELO's girlfriend for quite a number of years, supermodel Rosie Vela, and her huge hit from the 80s, Magic Smile.

What a voice that guy's got. It's Bob Seger. We've got tonight. Well, we kind of got this lunchtime. I finish off at 3 o'clock. If you're wanting to have someone on the radio tonight, then that's going to be Ross and Elliot on your open line request show. I'll give you details on how to get a requested song on that, your favourite piece of music, after this track from Delamitri. This is Driving with the Brakes On.

And my Delamitri almost claim to fame is that I sat in the next row of seats from them on a train heading from Troon up into Glasgow a long time ago. I know it's a bit of a long shot of a claim, but I'll go for it. If you'd like to have a favourite records played here on HBS, the Hospital Broadcasting Service, then just get in touch with us. Let us know what you'd like to hear. 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A great way is to go onto our website, which is hbs.org.uk. If you go onto that, then you'll see there's a tab that says requests. Click on that and that'll give you all the options, including a form that you can fill in, a few questions to answer. Really, kind of obvious things like, who are you? What track would you like us to play? And is there a special message you want to be reading out, or you want us to be reading out when we play the track? So that's website hbs.org.uk.

Fairground attraction, there's Walking After Midnight. When I was covering for Chris on the Open Line Request programme last Friday evening, we had a couple of requests for film title tracks, or main theme tracks, I guess we should say. One of them was Grease from Frankie Valli, and the other was the theme from the film Dirty Dancing, the I've Had the Time of My Life song. So I thought, let's dig out another film theme.

Hi, I'm Bill Black, and I'd like to invite you to keep me company here on HBS on Tuesdays between 5 and 7, when I'll have 2 hours of great classic country music lined up just for you.

At the flip of a coin, we chose the Olivia Newton-John version of that. It was either that one or the original writer himself, John Denver. Take Me Home, Country Roads, a song featured in many news reports from bars around America over the last couple of months from the World Cup. Hospital Broadcasting Service, thank you so much for tuning in. We do know that these days there are hundreds, if not thousands, of radio stations that you can choose, so we're pretty chuffed that you've decided to listen in to Glasgow's Hospital Broadcasting Service.

0: James Taylor, his recording of On Broadway. He was in Edinburgh, wasn't he, last month for a concert? Very expensive tickets, apparently, at the Castle Esplanade for him playing. It wasn't the best of weathers the day he was there, mind you, probably better than we've had over the last couple of weeks. It's been a bit naff for the summer weather in the recent weeks, but hopefully August we'll see a major turn and we'll have lots of sunny days this month.
1: 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See you then.
0: That's a great programme. If you get a chance to listen in, then do that tomorrow night between 10 and midnight. 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Now, if I'm sounding a little bit tired today, it might be because I had a late night. I was at the Fringe by the Sea, which is in North Berwick, last night, to see this lot in concert. And what a brilliant night it was. This is Capra Keeley. Here's the miracle of being.

Capercaillie, Karen Matheson on lead vocals. And one of the things I'd forgotten about Karen was that she once represented, I think it was France, in Eurovision.

0: What a way to start the third hour and the final hour of the Hospital Broadcasting Service's long lunch show this Monday. We came out the news with Michael Bolton, then we had some Big Country, and then Judy Zook. That was Stay With Me Till Dawn.
1: Are you an absolutely huge fonter or a zoom-inner? Perhaps you're an arm stretched out like a zombie when holding a newspaperer, or a squint so tightly at the menu the waiter thinks you're sleeping. At Specsavers, we get it. You don't want to admit it's time to become a glasses wearer. That's okay. We're ready to see you whenever you're ready to see properly. Book an eye test at specsavers.co.uk so you can see clearer. Okay, we'll stop with the ears now.

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1: And other places as well. A hospital broadcasting service, Neil, coming to you from our studios in Glasgow City Centre. Thank you so much for your company. Coming up at 3 o'clock after me, it's going to be Jim Brannigan with an hour of specially curated music. And then at 4, the Golden Hour, Ian Martin. 5 o'clock, John Larry and his random hits. That's songs which all got to the same chart position. And then, if you like music on the Motown label, we have got a treat for you between 6 and 7. Margaret McLean's going to be here with a whole hour of Motown music on the hospital broadcasting service. Talking of Motown-type tracks, Gladys Knight now. This is Midnight Train to Georgia.

such fantastic backing vocals from the Pips there. Gladys Knight and the Pips and the Midnight Train to Georgia. Started life as Midnight Plane to Georgia, but they changed the mode of transport and had a huge hit as a result. Hospital Broadcasting Service, thank you for tuning in. Entirely voluntary organisation. 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Loads of information on there about volunteering and plenty other stuff as well.

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Phil Collins, Take Me Home. It's just the little things in life that get us excited, isn't it? I don't know if it's that little a thing. It's like a big deal for us here at the Hospital Broadcasting Service. We're getting a new carpet soon. I mean, how fantastic.

If you remember the official video to Wuthering Heights, well, I actually think there were like three videos, but the one she was dressed in the red dress. If you remember that, then there was a recreation of that, or at least the dancing in the red dress and doing that arm movements to the song on the, I think it was the south coast of England a couple of weeks ago, and it's got into the Guinness Book of Records for the most people dressed as Kate Bush doing the dance from Wuthering Heights. I think you could probably come up with some crazy plan yourself if you wanted to get in the Guinness Book of Records, because they seem to take most things, don't they? Blondie now on HBS, this is Atomic.

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1: And that is it from the long lunch for this Monday. Thank you so much for tuning in and joining me. I'll be back 7 days from now, from noon till three. Coming up after the news, which is next, it's Jim Branigan.

Well, a very good afternoon to you. Welcome along to HBS Glasgow. And we had two giants of the music world to start off the programme for this afternoon. We had Philip Bailey of Earth, Wind and Fire, and Phil Collins, of course, from Genesis with Easy Lover, jointly written and composed by Bailey and Collins, and also Nathan East. And the song first appeared on Bailey's 1984 solo album, Chinese Wall. So it's nice to have your company, and for the next hour, it's Jim here to play the tunes, and hopefully tunes that you'll enjoy, such as this one from 1985, the album Dancing in the Key of Life, Steve Arrington, Feels So Real.

Ken Bruce here. There's lots of hard work, you know, going on behind the scenes to keep your local station on air, from collecting requests and making programs to fundraising. 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

that was released in 1979. It's Fern Kinney, and Together We Are Beautiful. Now we go to 1980 here on HBS Glasgow, and this was released by 20th Century Fox Records. It's Stephanie Mills, and a lovely song. This is entitled...

0: Stephanie Mills, I never knew love like this before. 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

0: wonderful stuff, the Pasadenas, and I'm Doing Fine Now. That's an R&B group from New York City, and initially released in 1973, but they re-released it, so they did in a fine fashion as well, and it got to number 20 in the UK singles chart. Coming up next, we go to 1976, Tavares. And Don't Take Away the Music. That reached number 3 in the UK singles charts. But not before we hear from our very own Eddie Carr.
1: But this car is automatic. It's systematic. This car is... It's hydromatic. This car is...
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0: 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I'm Tony Curry. 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

0: I love that song. Superstar, and that's a 1969 song written by Buddy Bramlett and Leon Russell. It was a hit for many artists in different genres over the years, but best known for the one I've just played for you from 1971. And the Carpenters, of course, but Luther Vandross did a fantastic version as well. That was released in 1983. Before that, we had Donna Summer from 1989. This time I know it's for real. Great song. That was from her album Another Place and Time on Atlantic Records and Warner Brother Records as well. Let's keep the chilled vibes going this afternoon. And this is just the two of us. Bill Withers, Grosvenor, Washington. And it was written by Bill Withers along with William Salter. Released on Washington's album Wine Light.
1: I see the crystal raindrops fall, and the beauty of it all is when the sun comes shining through.

Is alcohol costing you more than just money? 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Do you need help? Alcoholics Anonymous is here for you. 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That's 0131 225 2727. Alcoholics Anonymous. You are not alone.

0: Well, that was first recorded early in 1972 by Laurie Lieberman, and then the most famous, I would say most popular, version by Roberta Flack. That was a massive award-winning hit for her late 1973, but I thought I'd play a wonderful cover version. He made a good fist of it, didn't he? The late Luther Vandross, Killing Me Softly. Now, we've got straight after this public service announcement, we have the New Radicals and You Get What You Give. But first of all, here's Mark.
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0: Love it, the New Radicals. And a good life lesson. You get what you give. Absolutely. Afternoon radio here on HBS. It's Jim keeping you company. And if you like country music, and let's face it, who doesn't? Then here is Bill Black to tell you all about his classic country program here on HBS. And then we'll follow that up all the way from 1969. It's the great Glen Campbell and Galveston.
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Glen Campbell. Galveston. And Galveston. That just about wraps it up for another programme. Thanks very much for keeping me company. And I'll leave you with Culture Club. And Do You Really Wanna Hurt Me? That was released as a single in September 1982 from their platinum-selling debut album, Kissing to Be Clever. And it was the band's first major hit here in the UK. Got to number one here in the UK singles chart. And in the States, it was released in November 1982. Also became a hit, reached number two and stayed in the charts for 3 weeks in the States, which wasn't very long, really, was it? Anyway, keep it tuned to HBS. Lots of great music coming your way and great presenters as well. Bye for now. Thanks for listening.

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2: From the Sky News Centre at 4, England and Wales have both experienced their driest July in records dating back to 1836. That's according to provisional figures from the Met Office. Much of England's under heat health alerts today. Temperatures in the southeast could top 35 degrees. Health Secretary Yvette Cooper says the NHS needs to prepare for summer pressures.
3: We're looking right across the hospital estate, making sure as part of the new building, as part of the refurbishments, that we're also looking at needing to respond to these heat conditions. But it's also about making sure that we can respond to higher numbers of people arriving at A&E.
2: A US official says there are no plans for a call between the country's top diplomat and FIFA's under fire president. It's reported Gianni Infantino wants the Trump administration to shore up his position after he abandoned plans to sell off stakes in the World Cup. Detectives say they aren't looking for anyone else after arresting a man who was known to a nine-year-old girl who died in Angus. She was found at an industrial estate in Arbroath just after midnight. A man from South Wales has been jailed for 28 months for keeping his dead mother inside a freezer for nearly 2 years and claiming £78,000 of her benefits. Christopher Phillips, who's 60 and from Porthcawl, admitted preventing a lawful burial and fraud. His mum Sylvia died in March 2023. Judge Tracy Lloyd-Clark sentenced him.
4: Rather than notify the authorities and make arrangements for her lawful burial, you purchased a chest freezer on the 10th of March and concealed her body within it. You continued to collect her prescriptions and misled medical professionals about her whereabouts.
2: Reform UK's leader says its plan to intercept small boats crossing the Channel and return them to France or Belgium complies with international law. The party proposes ordering the Navy to help out if it wins power. And Arsenal are considering a second bid for Newcastle captain Bruno Guimaraes. Their opening offer was rejected. That's the latest. I'm Cam Hall.
5: Ian Martin.
6: Welcome along to the Golden Hour on the Hospital Broadcasting Service. This is a show that does exactly what it says on the tin, and we will be playing 1 hour of the best tunes from a mystery year. Not only that, we will take a look back at some of the events that happened around the world in that year, reminiscing on TV shows, movies, sport, politics, and of course the events and music that occurred. Some of you will guess the year very quickly. Some might not get it at all. It's all for fun, and I hope you can work out the mystery year from the music and the clues, and perhaps a song might jog a particular memory of yours. Who knows? I will reveal the mystery year just before the last song at the end of the show. Have fun with it, and what I can guarantee is that you will hear around a dozen top tunes from the year that I have picked. Here's the first. Good luck. It's Rod Stewart and Every Beat of My Heart.

So let's look at some of the clues here on the Hospital Broadcasting Service and see if we can work out the mystery year. The year we're looking for started on a Wednesday and it was designated the International Year of Peace. Samantha Fox, remember her? She left Page 3 and became a TV presenter and a singer. And I put that in inverted commas. Bimbo became the tabloid buzzword of this year, but what year is it? It was the year that Sarah Ferguson and Prince Andrew were married at Westminster on the 23rd of July, and the hand of God helped Argentina defeat England in the quarterfinals of the World Cup in Mexico. It was also the year of the world's worst ever nuclear disaster when a plant in Chernobyl in Russia went on fire, and the House Martins released Happy Hour.

You're listening to the Golden Hour on the Hospital Broadcasting Service, and if you're clever enough, you may have worked out the mystery year already that we're looking for with the clues that I have already given. If not, don't worry, there's plenty more to come. I mentioned the fact that the World Cup took place in this year, and in fact, Argentina went on to win it, beating Germany 3-2 in the final. And staying with football, Romanian football team Steaua Bucharest won the European Champions Cup after winning a penalty shootout with hot favourites Barcelona. Alex Ferguson, remember him? He became the manager of Manchester United in this year, and in Scotland, Celtic won the Premier Division and Aberdeen won both the Scottish and the League Cup. Another of the top-selling songs of this year was a novelty song by a guy called Stan Ridgway. Here it is, but which year did this chart?

0: camouflage by Stan Ridgway on the Hospital Broadcasting Service. It wasn't only in the music charts that war songs featured at the movies. One of the most successful war movies of all time was released in this year, and it was directed by Oliver Stone. The box office hit Platoon was shown in cinemas all around the country. Other top movies included David Bowie, starring in Absolute Beginners, and who can forget this clip from the brilliant Crocodile Dundee movie starring Paul Hogan.
1: You got a light, buddy?
2: Yeah, sure, kid. There you go.
1: And your wallet.
3: Nick, give him your wallet.
2: What for?
3: He's got a knife.
2: That's not a knife. That's a knife.
0: In the year we're looking for, Bette Midler starred with Danny DeVito in the hilarious Ruthless People, and another war movie in this year gave us one of the best-selling songs by Berlin. It's from the movie Top Gun, it's Take My Breath Away.

Take My Breath Away, Berlin, from the war movie Top Gun. Okay, I was maybe pushing it a bit when I said it was a war movie. It was more a romantic movie, wasn't it? Starring Tom Cruise. And it was released in the year that we're looking for in the Golden Hour here with the Hospital Broadcasting Service. So how are you getting on? Have you managed to work out the year yet with the clues that we've already given you? Perhaps a few famous birthdays might give you more of a clue to the year that we're looking for. Included this year, the people who were born were Welsh singer Charlotte Church. Another singer, but not Welsh, was Lady Gaga, born in this mystery year. WAG Colleen Rooney, the wife of footballer Wayne Rooney, was born in this year, as was actress Lindsay Lohan, and also another actress, Megan Fox, all born in this year. But what year are we looking for? Some famous people who passed away included Jimmy Cagney, who apparently never ever did see You Dirty Rat, Pat Phoenix, who played Elsie Tanner on Coronation Street, and one of my favourite comedians, Hilda Baker, whose most famous role was for Nellie Pledge in Nearest and Dearest, passed away in this year. But what was that year? Christopher sang about his Lady in Red, and that's on the way after another song from the mystery year from Owen Paul. Your mom.

two cracking songs from The Gear That We're Looking For on the Hospital Broadcasting Service. Christabel with Lady in Red, and before that, Owen Paul and My Favourite Waste of Time. Okay, so we have given you some clues to The Gear, and some of you may need some more, so let's see if these can help you. Spain and Portugal joined the EEC in this year, and it was also the year when the M25 was completed, supposedly to ease traffic around London, and it's been known as the biggest car park in the world in the past. Halley's Comet, it reached the closest point to Earth during its second visit to the solar system in the 20th century, and it's due to return in 2062. So if you know how often it appears, then you can work out the mystery year. That'll tax your brains, won't you? We'll look at what was on in the box, see all the big shows in the year that we're looking for, after we play a song from EastEnders star Nick Berry.

Every Loser Wins by Nick Berry, otherwise known as Wixie from EastEnders. It wasn't only EastEnders that you could watch in the box in the year we're looking for. Other top TV shows included Dynasty, Hill Street Blues, The A-Team, Growing Pains and Cagney and Lacey. And this was a year that The Bill and Only Fools and Horses aired for the very first time. But what was it? Answer is on the way soon. But first, another cracking favourite from this year was Diana Ross and Chain Reaction.

So the year was a year when a new word came into much use to the dismay of radio presenters, as it was not the easiest to pronounce. Thankfully, it became known by its initials BSE, or Mad Cow Disease, which was far easier to say than bovine spongiform encephalopathy. I think I got that right. It was a disease that affected cattle and led to a massive cull of cattle in the UK. Also in this year, the UK and France announced a joint plan to construct the Channel Tunnel. The Space Shuttle Challenger disintegrated moments after launch, killing all on board. And British surgeons performed the world's first triple transplant, which was a heart, lung and liver. It was also the year that the nicotine patch was invented by a guy called Frank Itzcorn, and Billy Ocean had a hit with this.

Don't worry, we'll soon be putting you out your misery. Billy Ocean, where the going gets tough, the tough get going. In the year we're looking for here on the Hospital Broadcasting Service, there wasn't many tougher than Mike Tyson. Iron Mike became the youngest heavyweight boxing champion in history at the age of 20 years, 4 months and 22 days. And staying with sport, in golf, Greg Norman won the Open and Jack Nicklaus won the Masters to become the oldest winner of a major at the age of 46. Westhead won the Grand National and Boris Becker and Martina Navratilova won the men's and the women's titles at Wimbledon respectively. And the year that we're looking for, the average house price in the UK was £44,040, and this always depresses me. A gallon of petrol would have cost you £1.89, which works out at a whopping 36 pence per litre. The year we're looking for will be revealed after this.

Boris Gardner, I Want to Wake Up With You, another song from the Mystery Golden Year here at the Hospital Broadcasting Service. So it's time to put you out of your misery and see if you manage to work out the year with the clues and the music that we've played for you. If you remember Nellie Boswell and the TV show Bread and her battles with Lilo Lil, she is a tart. Nick Kamen stripping down to his boxers and a laundrette for a Levi advert, and perhaps you were a victim of the first PC virus or had one of the world's first disposable cameras introduced by Fiji. If so, you must remember that all these events and songs happened in 1986.

They went on to be one of the best, if not, if I can remember rightly, the best-selling female artists in the UK. Bananarama and their version of Venus, which was originally a hit for Shocking Blue way back in, oh, another golden hour year. We'll maybe do that another night. It is 1986 we've looked at tonight. Hopefully you've enjoyed the music that we have played for you, and the facts have brought back some memories of that year. Remember, at the Hospital Broadcasting Service, we have got an open hour, an open line on every single night, and you may have seen the request collectors going around the wards. They're very hard-working people, and if you'd like to hear a song, that's all you have to do is get in touch with them. So maybe 1986 isn't your year? Get to the request collectors, let them know exactly what you want to hear, and I'm sure whoever is doing the open line will get your request played for you. There is another way, of course. If you've got access to a phone, you can get in touch, 0141 221 4043. That's 0141 221 4043. Whichever way you decide, get it done and get a song that will just cheer you up. So that's it from me. Thanks for listening, as I said, and I'm going to finish off with another song from 1986. This is Madonna, Papa Don't Preach. Get well soon.

Adams, there's Run to You here on the Hospital Broadcasting Services HBS. It's the Random Hits Hour, brand new Random Hits Hour for you. They all got to number 11 today. My name's John Laurie, just passing by and I thought I'd say hello. So, hello, here I am.

It's Kate Bush. It's sat in your lap here on the Hospital Broadcasting Service. I must confess to being a huge, huge Kate Bush fan, which is not the easiest thing in the world to be because she makes albums so rarely, once every 12 years or something like that. I think we're due a new album from Kate Bush in what? Let me just work this out. 2023, I think that's about right. I'm sure it'll be worth every second of waiting for it too. Random hits are here on the Hospital Broadcasting Service. The songs which today, Close But No Cigar, they just failed to make the top 10. All got to number 11, including this, which was these guys' third hit single in 1986. Number 11 for them too. Pet Shop Boys.

All that Pet Shop Boys. The start of the whole yuppie era thing of the late 1980s, Filofaxes and pointy shoes and all that kind of thing. Something in the City. The third hit single from 1986, Pet Shop Boys, Opportunities, Let's Make Lots of Money. It's just so hard to believe now that both of the Pet Shop Boys are in fact nowadays over 60. How can that possibly be a thing? HBS, the Hospital Broadcasting Service, Random Hits, Sam John, they all got to number 11, and unfortunately, no higher, including this, from Barbara Dix.

Barbara Dixon, January, February, a seasonal song, that is. Unless, of course, you're listening to a repeat of this show later on in the year. Giving away my trade secrets, Naughty John. It's the Hospital Broadcasting Service Random Hits, number 11 hit songs. This was the first of many hits from the album Stars, from Simply Red.

That's what people who know about these things call White Man Soul, I believe. Sibler Aid from Stars, 1991, number 11. As indeed they all are. On today's Random Hits show, something got me started. Hospital Broadcasting Service. The final random hit this hour, I'll give you some proper clues for that soon. I'll tell you for free now, it's a hit in 1996. You'll work it out if you're a mind reader. If not, I'll give you some more clues soon. 1996, the year, as indeed was this, hits in 1996 too. Jagged Little Pill, another classic 90s album. This, also number 11, Alanis Morissette's An Iron.

0: of the World, ELOHBS, the Hospital Broadcasting Service, the Random Hits Show, number 11, where they all got to, including that song there. A clue for the final number 11 song for you soon. Also, I'll play you not the first, but the second hit single for Dead or Alive as a follow-up to You Spin Me Round Like a Record, which got to number one. This, of course, got to number 11, the follow-up song, also from 85. I'll play you that soon, and something at least as camp and cheesy as Dead or Alive, if not more so, from Eurasia. Next.
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It's Erasure Star Hospital Broadcasting Service, Random Hits. The final number 11 song I'm going to play you is a hit in 1996, or should I say was a hit in 1996. It was this band's second hit song. The clue for the band is Bright Bunch. I will give you a clue for the song fairly soon. But I'll give you that just now, see how you get on with that, okay? Bright Bunch is the clue for the band. It was this band's second hit song, and it was out in 1996. What could that song be? This, so good. One of these haven't heard it in ages songs. Great to play it on the radio for you again. Dead or Alive, Lover.

Random hits here on HBS. They all just no more failed to make the UK top 10 at some point in music history. That song from 1985, number 11, Dead or Alive, Lover Come Back to Me, that being the follow-up song to the one which got to number one earlier in 1985, which was You Spin Me Round Like a Record. 1985 was a really good year for Dead or Alive, and then that was about it until 20 years later, after Pete Burns, the late Pete Burns, appeared on Celebrity Big Brother. And they reissued You Spin Me Round Like a Record, got to number five in 2005. And when that song came out, I was really hoping, when it was reissued, it got to number five, I was really hoping it would be the start of some kind of big 80s high-energy music revival. But it wasn't to be. I still wait with eager anticipation. Maybe that'll happen one day. And make me a happy bunny. Randy Crawford, HBS, You Might Need Somebody.

Karen White, Superwoman, Randy Crawford, You Might Need Somebody on HBS The Roundabout, Sir. Final song, which is on for you soon, a hit in 1996. It was this band's second hit song. Bright Bunch is the clue for the band. And the clue for the song, a not dissimilar clue, actually. Bright Band, Bright Bunch on a street by the shore. So 1996, Bright Bunch on a street by the shore. Who, what could that be? What am I on about? Blank looks all round, not for much longer. It'll all become clear soon, I promise. Even if it's a bit of a blur just now. Never mind. Coffee and tea.

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0: And that was Almost the Random Hit, Sir, number 11 hit songs. If you enjoyed that, good. If you didn't, then don't worry. Other chart positions will be available on the show soon. Final song then for you, 1996. This band's second hit song, Bright Bunch, on a street by the shore. It's the Lighthouse Family. And of course, it's Ocean Drive.

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2: From the Sky News Centre at 6, the English FA is joining the association in Wales in withdrawing its backing for Gianni Infantino's re-election as FIFA president. He's reportedly lobbied the Trump administration for help keeping his job despite a growing backlash against his botched plans to sell stakes in the World Cup to private investors. England and Wales have had their driest ever July, according to provisional Met Office figures in records dating back to 1836. Most of England's currently in the grip of heat health alerts as temperatures rise above 30 degrees again. National Farmers Union President Tom Bradshaw is calling for the government to support the infrastructure he says is needed.
3: We need to build those reservoirs on farm. We need changes to the water abstraction system so that we can have more flexibility to fill those reservoirs whenever we've got surplus water. And then we can utilise those reservoirs to produce the crops and to try to build the resilience of our food systems.
2: Reform UK insists its plans to send the Royal Navy to stop small boat crossings in the English Channel are legal. The French government claims it would violate maritime and international law. There are huge delays on the M4, where a lorry full of hay caught fire. The motorway's closed westbound near Swindon. Ariana Grande is taking a step back from public life soon, following what her team calls endless public scrutiny. She's wrapping things up after a 10-night residency at London's O2 next month. The singer's also pulled out of a London stage production of Sunday in the Park with George. Our entertainment correspondent Katie Spencer has more.
4: Empire Street Productions were due to put on the West End performance with her next year alongside her Wicked co-star Jonathan Bailey. They have spoken about the fact that it can't have been an easy decision for her to make this. The production will still be going ahead, but they say they have complete understanding how she's come to this decision.
2: And Chelsea have confirmed the signing of England midfielder Jordan Henderson. The 36-year-old agreed a 2-year contract at Stamford Bridge after leaving Brentford last week. That's the latest. I'm Cam Hall.
1: 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Margaret McLean.
5: Hello and welcome to HBS. It's another Monday evening at 6 p.m. and you're listening to Margaret McLean and it's Motown Magic. First on our list tonight is Them Their Eyes, Diana Ross.
6: Thank you very much. Thank you for being here. And thank you for giving me this opportunity to do a special intimate evening of jazz and blues, something I've dreamed of for a long time. And I welcome you. I want you to enjoy yourselves and have a good time. We want it to be what jazz and blues is all about, which is really loose and free and mellow. And it's nice to look at your faces. Thank you for being here.

That was Diana Ross doing a bit of jazz there, Them Their Eyes. Now, Diana Ross starred in The Lady Sings the Blues, which was a tribute to Billie Holiday. Next on our list we have You Haven't Done Nothing, Stevie Wonder.

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0: And I-

0: Well, that was Diana Ross's Supremes Under Temptations, I'm Gonna Make You Love Me. That was taken from the album Diana Ross and the Supremes Join the Temptations. Now, I had this album many, many moons ago, and I think I played it out.
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that was The Temptations, I Wish It Would Rain. Not something we really quest for quite a bit here in downtown Glasgow. We do get our fair share of rain.

0: this, I'm Going to Make You Love Me. Tom Jones and Dusty Springfield, they did a cover version. Diana Ross also has had a hit with it. That was actually played on the Tom Jones Show back in 1971. As I said here before, here at Motown, we will do cover versions of other artists covering the Motown tracks.
1: For a request or dedication, call us on 0141.

A bit of status quo there to get the show going. Sorry, I couldn't resist that. Had me air guitar here in the studio, rocking about I was. Anyway, I hope I find you well. Hope you're doing not too bad. Yeah, sorry about that. Just fancy a bit of status quo. Anyway, Chris here with you on the hospital broadcasting service for the next hour, 7 till 8. And thank you very much indeed there to Margaret with her Motown tunes. Enjoyed that. So, yeah, I'm here for the next hour. Got my usual bits and bobs for us. A couple of brain teasers coming up. We'll do one of those in the next 10 minutes or so. And then, of course, time goes by. At about 1:30, I've picked a couple of tracks for us. And I've got some clues for you, so don't worry too much. And have a little guess on the year. So, yeah, that's all coming up here on the show. Let's have some Willie Nelson, shall we? This is from 1984.

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1: And very good indeed. Right, that was Whitney Houston, bit of I'm Your Baby Tonight. And enjoyed that Willie Nelson track there, actually, City of New Orleans. So enjoyed that, not heard that in a while. Should we have our first brain teaser? I think it's time. Blimey, hello. Right, I made them quite easy this week. Yeah. See, I'm good to you. That's what he says. Okay, here we go. Right. I can't be bought, but I can be stolen with a glance. Ooh. I'm worthless to one, but priceless to two. What am I? Ooh, blimey. I wouldn't have a clue if I hadn't got the answer in front of me here. Any thoughts from yourselves? I can't be bought, but I can be stolen with a glance. I'm worthless to one, but priceless to two. What am I? Now, I've been good to you this week because there's a big clue in this next track. Listen closely.

Now, there's no excuse. You really must have got the answer to that, brain tease. I'm sure with that clue in that track. Easy peasy, lemon squeezy, I'd say. Right, I can't be bought, but I can be stolen with a glance. I'm worthless to one, but priceless to two. What am I? And of course, well done if you got the answer to the first brain tease of the show. Of course, the answer is... love.

Isn't that a beautiful, beautiful song by Doris Day there? Fly Me to the Moon. Absolutely gorgeous. Not heard that in a long, long while. I hope you enjoyed that. And before that, we had a band called Racy with some girls. And Racy is a British pop band, Racy, and that was released in 1979. So, blimey, what's happened to them? Anyway? We'll do Time Goes By in the next 5 minutes, but let's first have this from Doc Talk from 1979.

Don't forget, the open line is coming up just after 8 o'clock, just after the news, and they would love to hear from you. If you'd like a request played or just a mention or a shout out, you can text into the studio 07756 434 225, or of course email us studio@hbs.org.uk. They would love to hear from you. I think we better do Time Goes By, don't you? It's about kind of time, okay. My ticking clock set the scene for us, get us in the mood for the Time Goes By. I've got some news clues for you. Are you ready? Right. Okay, we've got Tony Blair as our Prime Minister, and this year, the Gherkin opens in London. You know, that's that building that looks like a gherkin. That's opening in this year. We've got Jack McConnell, his First Minister here in Scotland. So that, I think we're going back a few years, aren't we? There's a clue for you. We've got Ken Livingstone. He's re-elected as Mayor of London. This is quite a big clue, this one. The Scottish Parliament building in Edinburgh is opened. Do you remember all that business? All the costs and the delays and all that. But it finally opens in this year. And we've got the Olympics being held in Athens. So, any of those clues ringing any bells for you? Tony Blair's Prime Minister, the Gherkin opens, Jack McConnell is First Minister, Scottish Parliament's opening in Edinburgh, and we've got the Olympics in Athens. Yeah. So, that might be ringing some bells for you. In this year, in the February, this band reaches number one, and it is a band called LMC. And you too, with this, take me to the clouds above.

Yes, number one there for LMC and U2 in this year. Any bells ringing? Any ideas? Quite dancey, that one, too. U2 and all that Whitney tracks and all that mixed together. Blimey. I've got your toes tapping. Let's have some more clues for you. Okay, so films-wise, in the cinema, we're watching Layer Cake. That's quite a funny one to remember that. Scooby-Doo 2. I went to the Scooby-Doo impression, don't worry. And then, do you remember this film? This is quite strange, but it's quite a good film in the end. The Terminal, featuring Tom Hanks. I vaguely remember it was about the chap that he was living in the terminal, wasn't he? Blimey, yeah. Moving around and sleeping on the seats and all that. So that was out in the cinema. On your TVs, you were watching Doc Martin. No, I like that. That was all sitting, is it Port Isaac, wasn't it? Down in Cornwall, so enjoyed that. Oh, I would love to live in Cornwall. Doc Martin was on. Comedy-wise, oh, I used to like this. I think about all the DVDs of this. At the Catherine Tate Show, do you remember that? She had all those characters, didn't she? The Nana. God, blimey, I have to watch that again. Recap myself. So Catherine Tate Show was on our TV. And Hustle. I didn't really watch Hustle, but that was on. Hustle was a programme. I'll tell you what I did watch on this year. Ramsay's Kitchen Nightmares. Oh, I like that. That's when he goes into these restaurants, isn't it? And they're not doing very well, and he tries to turn them around. And they've got, like, old chicken in the freezer from 5 years ago and things like that, and dishing up macaroni cheese that's been in the freezer, you know, for about 10 years. So that's quite fun, Ramsay's Kitchen Nightmares. Now, tech-wise, Facebook was launched in this year. So if you're a big Facebook user, fan, does that ring any bells? Yeah. So Facebook was launched in this year. HD TVs come out. What's all that about? High-definition TVs. Now, I think they were those big, massive silver box things. They were, like, as deep as they were wide. I had one in my lounge. Couldn't get past it. I got rid of it in the end, don't worry. And then clamshell mobiles were out. Now, those are that. I think I had one of those. They sort of folded in half, didn't they? They were like a shell and you had to answer it. You unflipped it, that kind of thing. I thought you were right trendy because you had a clamshell mobile. Oh, gosh. Now, cars. This might be a clue. I like my cars. You might know that. Vauxhall launches its fifth generation Astra. Now, I think the other week I did the third generation Astra, so, yeah. Anyway, this year it was the fifth generation Astra. They all look the same to me. Just a tweak here and a tweak there. But, yeah, see if those clues help. Now, in the March, this young lady Reach is number one with her fourth number one in the UK for this from Britney Spears and Toxic.

any idea. Britney Spears, their Toxic, number one in the March. Her fourth UK number one hit. And before that, LMC and U2, Take Me to the Clouds Above. Have you got the year? Tony Blair's Prime Minister. Jack McConnell is Scotland's First Minister. Scottish Parliament Building opens in Edinburgh. We've got the Olympics held in Athens. You're watching Scooby-Doo 2, Layer Cake, The Terminal at the cinema. On the TV, we've got Doc Martin, Hustle, Ramsay's Kitchen Nightmares. Facebook is launched, and your Vauxhall launches its fifth generation Astra. Well done indeed, if you got the correct. Just for fun here at HBS, of course. And of course, the year was... Pat yourself on the back if you got this. 2004.

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Do you need help? 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You are not alone.

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3: So, beautiful When You Need a Laugh there by Patsy Cline. Enjoyed that. Beautiful, beautiful song. And, of course, Outkast and Heya. Shall we squeeze in one quick brain teaser that we've got, haven't we? Make this one quite easy as well for you. Okay. Just getting things prepared here. Okay. Good plan. Right, here we go. No matter how little or how much you use me, you change me every month. What am I? I think that's quite easy. Any thoughts? No matter how little or how much you use me, you change me every month. What am I? Have a little think. I'll let you know after this. Bye, Abba.

you get the second brain teaser there? No matter how little or how much you use me, you change me every month. What am I? And of course, we'll be changing them next week, I suppose. Of course. Well, I don't know if you got this. The answer was, of course, a calendar.

Keane there. This is the last time, nearly time for me to go. Thanks for listening. Hope you've enjoyed the show. Don't forget, we've got the open line coming up after the news, after 8 o'clock. And I'll be back same time, same place next week. You look after yourselves and I'll see you then. But I shall leave you with this from Dolly Parton. And here you come again. Ta-da for now. Bye-bye.

0: serious question.
1: Here we go.
0: How many wedding playlists do you think Aretha Franklin, I Say a Little Prayer, is on?
1: Oh, all of them, literally. It's right up there.
0: I know about
1: Stevie
0: four.
1: Wonder's.
0: Exactly. Exactly. 0775643425. If you would like a request this evening, it is a Monday Night Open Line. Ross and Alec keeping you company. Thank you to Mary, by the way, who has been around the wards collecting some requests for us. So we're going to rattle through them.
1: Thank you very
0: She's
1: much.
0: Been mainly through Ward 6D. For the first one tonight, Paula wants to hear Lou Reed's Perfect Day for her daughter Molly.
1: Good start.
2: Just a perfect day. Drink sangria in the park. And then later

0: Lou Reed's so underrated.
1: Incredibly, yeah. But if you ask a musician, they'll never stop talking about them.
0: That's true. Perfect Day on the Hostel Broadcasting Service, 07756 434 225, if you'd like a request this evening. Let's just keep cracking on with the water question.
1: We've got a few.
0: Janet wants to hear some Paolo Nutini. Anything from his first album, she says, for her husband David.
1: One of the best ones, I say.
0: Well, yeah. I mean, obviously, he went to my school, so yeah, I'm biased.
1: You had to make the reference.
0: It wouldn't be an open line without me making that.
1: To be fair.

0: arguably top three Beatles songs of all time.
1: I'd give you that. It's a pretty good one.
0: It's a good one. Something by the Beatles on the Hostel Broadcasting Service, just leaving 8:15. If you'd like a request, 07756434225. Going back to the wards, 6D, Danny would like to hear the Inverary Inn for Billy to thank Danny for just keeping up to date with treats.
1: Nice. What kind of treats? I want to,
0: is it like chocolate? Thought. Is it like some Skittles? Like if somebody says to you, I'm getting you sweet treats, what would you get?
1: Well, if anything.
0: Yeah, if somebody said to you, right, let's say Tesco, obviously other supermarkets are available. You're going in to get somebody treats. Uh-huh. What are you getting them?
1: I don't know their allergies, I don't know what they're into. I think, you know what, bag of Revels, because there's a lot of choice.
0: Oh no, see, no, because Revels get me, because like I go in and I try to grab, I don't like the raisins.
1: Oh, you get nothing but raisins.
0: Oh no, I get nothing but raisins. Nope, absolutely not.

0: Big fan of that.
1: I really, really enjoyed that. That was amazing.
0: The Inveneri Inn by the Alexander Brothers. Let's just go back to the quest, shall we? Robert wants to hear some Frank Sinatra, New York, New York for Samantha.
1: Very nice.
0: It's a good one.
1: It is a classic, you'd say.

0: just committed the cardinal sin of radio.
1: I enjoyed it.
0: Yeah. 0775643 4225 if you would like our quest. We were talking in the, earlier on about like what would you get somebody if you went to the supermarket.
1: Uh-huh.
0: And I would get somebody pink sparkle donuts or sprinkled donuts, right?
1: Okay, Homer Simpson ones.
0: Yeah, exactly. Yeah, yeah. Sensations Thai soup jelly crisps and a Galaxy caramel.
1: Okay, some sleeper hits in there.
0: Now, we've asked the boss.
1: Mm-hmm.
0: And he would get orange squash.
1: Okay, solid
0: orange. Do you not mean diluting juice? He means diluting juice. Of course he does. And Bourneville chocolate.
1: Oh.
0: I'm sorry, if somebody turned up on my bedside with that, I'd kick them away. I'd be like, go, away.
2: On a warm summer's evening, on a train bound for nowhere, I met up with a gambler. We were both too tired to sleep, so we took turns of staring out the window at the darkness till boredom overtook us.

0: Kenny Rogers, the gambler on the Hospital Broadcasting Service. That was for Eileen, who wants that for her husband, Kerry, John, Charlene, Charlotte, and all the family.
1: Nice.
0: Lovely. If you'd like a request, 07756434225. We'll just go back to the Queen Elizabeth, shall we?
1: Let's do it.
0: 6D, and Paula wants to hear some Cyndi Lauper.
1: Excellent.
0: What a choice.
1: Yeah, indeed.
0: She wants it for her daughter, Molly.
1: Brilliant.
0: That's Molly's choice. Molly's got good taste in music. I'm just calling her right now.

0: Sorry, I was munching on a bit of cake.
1: That's okay. How was it? Good?
0: Oh, lovely.
1: Nice.
0: Did you get it in shops and it was like reduced because it was going out of date today?
1: Sure did.
0: Well, we were like, because I said to you, is it a jam? And you went, I don't know. It's school cake.
1: It's not, the sprinkles are different.
0: It's
1: on a school cake.
0: What you would, like, just so you know what's happening. Elliot came into the studio with four pieces of cake in a little packet and said it's been reduced and it's like school cake.
1: The school cake usually has the frosting's crunchier and the sprinkles are different.
0: That was school cake. That was school cake.
2: Artificial intelligence. Kill the radio
0: star. Now you know what school cake is. Shall we do this?
1: That's it.
0: So every Monday night I give you a song, put it through like an AI machine, and all you have to do is tell us this song. Would you like to hear this evening's question?
1: Yes, please.
3: Here's the thing. We started out friends. It was cool, but it was all pretend.
4: Yeah, yeah.
3: Since you've been gone.
0: Like, I think I've made it far too easy tonight.
1: Yeah, keep it in the title. That's a good boy.
3: Here's the thing. We started out friends. It was cool, but it was all pretend.
4: Yeah, yeah.
3: Since you've been gone.
0: I see the inflection there. I'm going to put down the mics.
1: Okay.
0: And I probably already know what your answer is going to be. What do you think it is? He's giving me the right title, but not the right artist. You only get half points, I'm afraid. If you think you know what that song is, 07756434225, if you can tell us what this song is.
3: Here's the thing. We started out friends. It was cool, but it was all pretend.
4: Yeah, yeah.
3: Since you've been gone.
0: I don't know why our voice changes midway through.
1: There's no commas or anything in that.
0: That isn't my doing, okay?
1: It's more fun that way, I think. Puts people off.
0: We'll get a couple of songs on Dire Straits, Romeo and Juliet first, and then we'll come back to it.
3: Here's the thing. We started out friends. It was cool, but it was all pretend.
4: Yeah, yeah.
3: Since you've been gone.
0: 07756434225.
5: A love struck Romeo. Sing the streets a serenade. Laying everybody low.

0: Keen, is it any wonder on the Hostel Broadcasting Service? It's coming up to 9:15 right now. Let's finish this off.
1: Artificial intelligence.
0: So earlier on, I set you the challenge of telling me what song I have put through the AI.
2: Yes. Here's the thing. We started out friends. It was cool, but it was all pretend.
3: Yeah.
2: Since you've been gone.
0: Now here's the thing. You correctly guessed the song.
4: Yes, the title.
0: But for the last, what, 5-6 minutes, you've not been able to...
4: It's driving me crazy. A Day to Remember do a cover of it, which you won't accept, I assume.
0: No,
4: but I also gave you... Carrie Underwood for some reason.
0: I also gave you some clues.
4: You did.
0: So you don't know that... You know the song, but you don't know the artist, and it's on the tip of your tongue.
4: Yeah.
0: This artist won the very first series of American Idol.
4: Mm-hmm.
0: She also has her own talk show.
4: Yep.
0: And I don't know what else... Like, I don't know what else she's... Like, she's quite a famous singer.
4: I guess I was like, I can picture her face, and I was like, she's blonde, and you're like, no, she's not, and then that's kind of crumbled my whole
0: world. I think she's brunette. Hang on, talk amongst yourselves.
4: Yeah, this is driving me bananas. I know it, I definitely know it. It plays everywhere all the time.
0: She's definitely brunette.
4: Okay, well, I'm gonna,
0: Why did I shut that down? I could have given you some more clues.
4: Yeah, there you go, look.
0: She's 44 years old from Brandon Blackstock as her husband. Okay. She was born in Fort Worth, Texas.
4: Yeah.
0: Any clues?
4: I think I'm just going to have to be told and then be like, I should have known.
0: You are going to kick yourself.
4: Oh, yeah.
0: Kelly Clarkson.
4: That's it. Oh, it's like that itch I've managed to scratch.

0: Kelly Clarkson.
1: Name I won't forget anytime soon.
0: Yeah, well, not. 07756434225. If you would like a request, Elizabeth in the Queen Elizabeth University Hospital. Ward 6D wants to hear anything modern, upbeat and cheery for all the ward staff at 6C. Nice. Do you think she's been moved over? Like, she was in Ward 6D, or 6Cs to start with, and then she's moved over to 6D.
1: Oh, I don't know. I don't know. Maybe. Or just know somebody there.
0: Possibly.
1: Friends in high places.
0: So we've had a wee consult. Anything modern, upbeat and cheery? Should we go Man I Need, Olivia Dean?
1: Oh, that's classic.
0: It's a good one.
1: Let's do it. Well, it's not classic yet, but...
0: Could be. She's got a good few hits.
1: Oh, for sure. She's very popular.

0: I'm a big fan of Olivia Dean.
1: That's a good one.
0: Man I Need on the Hostel Broadcasting Service. If you'd like a request, 07756 434 225. I'm going to put a bit of knowledge to the test.
1: Okay.
0: I want you to tell me what you think this children's cartoon is.
1: Oh, I think I know.
0: Go on then.
1: Is it Inspector Gadget?
0: It's Inspector Gadget. I tell you why, right? Because obviously there was a film in the 90s, late 90s, I think it was like 98, 99.
1: It's Ferris Bueller.
0: Yeah, with Matthew Broderick. Yeah,
1: right,
0: exactly, yeah.
1: I'm forgetting everyone's name.
0: So that was then. Apparently Disney are in works to bring out a new Inspector Gadget film.
1: Who's going to be the Gadget?
0: Well, I don't know yet. That's the thing. Nobody knows who's going to play Inspector Gadget. But I don't know who they would get.
1: I'm trying to think of people now. It's kind of like very much of its time that I don't know many modern people that would be able to pull it off.
0: I'm going to pull out one name.
1: Okay, let's hear it.
0: Daniel Craig. I just think he'd be perfect for the role.
1: You know what? Fair. I didn't think he'd make a good James Bond, and here we are.

0: The Kinks. Up there with the Stones and the Beatles. That's it every single time.
1: Made this argument before.
0: 07756 434 225 if you would like a request. Ward 6D, Queen Elizabeth University Hospital, that's where we're going next. Ian wants to hear some Malcolm McLaren for his daughters Ilsa and Louise.
1: I hadn't heard this one before.
0: It's actually quite good. I'd listened to it before. Just make sure there's no swear words.
1: No, for sure.
0: It's good.
1: A lot of elements to it.

0: She was on stage with Madonna the other night.
1: Oh yeah, I must have missed it.
0: Yeah.
1: Popping up all over the place.
0: She is, yeah.
1: Queen of comebacks.
0: Madonna or Kylie?
1: Both. Both.
0: 0775643425 if you'd like a request on the open line this evening. Steve in Ward 60 of the Queen Elizabeth University Hospital. He wants the Ronettes, Be My Baby.
1: Classic.
0: For all the staff as well.
1: Hey.
0: I like that. The staff are getting a shout out.
1: So they should.

0: The Ronettes. Be My Baby on the Hostel Broadcasting Service. You can also send us an email if you want to get involved.
1: Yeah,
0: I keep forgetting the email address, studio@hbs.org.uk.
1: We have WhatsApp too.
0: Jessie wants to hear Secret Love for her two sons, Gary and Callum. She's also in Ward 60 of the Queen Elizabeth University Hospital.
1: Busy today.
0: Yes. Thank you, Mary.

0: Doris Day.
1: Is that what day is?
0: Is that like Gaelic for today?
1: Hey.
0: 0775643-4225. If you would like a request, Craig has also been in touch. He wants to hear the Proclaimers for all the staff that are looking after him at the Queen Elizabeth University Hospital. Again,
2: nice.
0: Like, what is it with people? Like, obviously the NHS needs shouted out. Of course they do.
1: Indeed.
0: But like, if somebody comes under your bed and says, "Who do you want to give a shout out for?" and you go, "The nurses."
1: They're
0: like,
1: trying to get good, the good stuff.
0: Well, do you know what? Yeah, that's exact. They want to be first in line for the hot dinners.
1: Oh, I know the game.
0: I see your game there, Craig. I see your game. You kind of fool me, son.

0: Am I imagining things?
1: Yeah, okay. What are you imagining?
0: I always thought this song was in Shrek.
1: We were just saying it, the other big one. I'm on my way. Not on my way.
0: Oh, I'm on my way, in Shrek. Right, got yes. Yeah. 07756-434-225. If you would like a request this evening, we've actually got a voice note in.
1: Ooh, we don't get those often.
0: Robert's been in touch. I'll just let him, because it's quite a nice sentiment what he said.
1: Yeah, let's do it.
2: Hi, this is Robert from Ward 6D, room 31, making flowers for the nurses. Respect all the nurses, doing a good job. Been here for 2 weeks and 2 days, and the nurses have been great and helped me so much. Making flowers for them, respect, and trying to keep busy. Can you please play Guns N' Roses? Thank you.

0: Do you remember the PS2 game, Burnout Paradise?
1: Oh yeah, you better believe I do.
0: And that was the soundtrack.
1: Uh-huh.
0: Oh, what a song.
1: What other song would you pick, I suppose?
0: Well, that's true. Guns N' Roses, Paradise City on the Hostel Broadcasting Service, 077-564-34-225, if you would like a request. Did you see what happened in California over the weekend?
1: I don't think I did, no.
0: The 10th annual World Dog Surfing Championship took place. I am not even joking you. Dogs were surfing in California
1: I've
0: over the weekend.
1: The videos. They look like they're loving
0: it's
1: it.
0: It's amazing. Yeah. It looks so cool. It kind of made me feel a little bit sad though.
1: That you can't surf?
0: Yeah. 100%. Joyce is looking for some Alfie Bow. She wants it for herself. An upcoming birthday treat. Well, if it's the next couple of days... Happy birthday, Joyce.
1: Any happy returns?
0: And if not, we'll wish you another happy birthday on Monday anyway.
1: Let us know.

0: Big Alfie Bo.
1: Oh, aye.
0: My sister sang with him.
1: Oh, where?
0: Did I tell you about this? No. So my sister, so her day job is singing with choirs. Like, she takes choirs and teaches choirs. And she was asked to sing with Alfie Bo.
1: Very nice. What was the venue?
0: I don't know. She said he was a lovely man, though.
1: Okay.
0: Which always makes me feel... See, when somebody meets a celebrity, and then you go, what were they like? And they go, ah, oh, they were a bit of a... Oh.
1: Never want to hear it.
0: No, you never want to... Exactly, you never want to hear it, because it kind of takes a shine off the person. 07756434225. If you would like a request, we've got one from John, who's a staff member. He wants to hear Wet, Wet, Wet, Julia Says for All the Patients.
1: Nice one.
0: Wonder if he's going to the bandstand on Friday night to see Marty Pello.
1: Maybe.
0: I'd love to go there. That'd be class, wouldn't it?
1: You can still buy tickets, I'm sure.
0: Nah.

0: Wet.
1: Oh, yes. Your best pals.
0: Well, yeah, you see, I can't believe I've never told you that story before.
1: No, I definitely would remember that.
0: Right, so I used to work in a corner shop when I was at university. And

0: I sure you are.
1: I sure you are, pal. Sure. Quick Google search, and I was like, oh, it is actually Graham Clark. Oh, there you go. Let's get some more tunes on, shall we? Shahida wants to hear Tell Me More, Summer Night. She's in Ward 6D for Cartwheel, who is an old school friend.
0: Nice. I love this musical.
1: I know. Such, it's so good. So quotable as well.
0: Yeah, it is.

0: How does Dolly Parton do it?
1: Superpowers, I assume.
0: Like, I can barely tumble out of bed, let alone pour myself a cup of ambition.
1: And then all the stuff that happened after that in her career.
0: Oh, no. Right, let's play this, shall we?
1: Yes, please. I need a redemption.
0: So listen, I will tell you things that are trending, mm-hmm. and you have to tell me why they're trending.
1: That seems simple. Yeah.
0: Martha Stewart.
1: Is it their birthday?
0: It's her birthday today. She's 85 years old.
1: My goodness, well, she looks good for it.
0: She does. Just a complete side note here. My sisters, one Christmas, as a joke gift, got me Snoop Dogg's cookbook. And it is amazing, right? But the foreword is done by Martha Stewart.
1: Because they're pals for some reason.
0: They're very close pals. I did not know this. The Beatles.
1: Oh, well, we had Sgt. Pepper's last week, I think, didn't we? Or was that possibly the week before? I'm going to go with, formed on this day?
0: No, on this day in 1963, they played the Cavern Club for the 292nd time, and the final time that they played it.
1: Oh, wow. What was the date, sorry?
0: 1963.
1: Okay.
0: On this day.
1: It would have been way too big for after that.
0: Oh, absolutely. Yeah. Staying with the Beatles, Wings.
1: Oh, did they form on this day?
0: Yes. Oh. Paul McCartney announced the formation of Wings after the Beatles on this day in 1971 with Linda McCartney.
1: Oh, well, that early? I thought it was more
0: 1971.
1: Mid-70s.
0: Patsy Cline.
1: Their birthday today?
0: No.
1: Oh, darn. Just find out what their name is slang for.
0: You'll get that one later, kid.
1: Oh, I don't know. A big performance. Popular, famous performance? Recorded something?
0: Nowhere near. They received their start on the Hollywood Walk of Fame on this day in 1999.
1: I wouldn't have got that.
0: No. Nice, easy one to get you back going. Commonwealth Games.
1: Oh, they just had the closing ceremony.
0: They did. Yeah, yeah. Closing ceremony was last night. Mm-hmm. I don't know.
1: No? Were you there?
0: I wasn't there. I just watched on the telly.
1: Right.
0: Didn't look great.
1: Do you think?
0: No, I think they could have done it. Same with the opening ceremony. That could have been done a little bit better. But I know that obviously they were a bit hands tied behind the back with the time and stuff.
1: No, for sure. They're a bit cone daft as well, I think. Yeah. Running the joke in the
0: ring. The cone, like, don't get me wrong, right? The Duke of Wellington statue. I'm all for it. Mm-hmm. But
1: random traffic lights.
0: Yeah, just there's a Queen Victoria statue in Paisley, and that's now got a cone on its head.
1: Oh, of course it does.
0: And it's like, oh, come on, lads, just keep it to the Duke of Wellington. Floor cleaners.
1: Oh, is it National Floor Cleaner Day?
0: It is National Floor Cleaner Day. Look at you go, you got that one. Actually, speaking of Patsy Cline, that's a nice wee segue. The next request from Thomas is for Patsy Cline, and he wants to hear Crazy for Barbara.
1: A classic.

0: 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If you'd like a request this evening, 0775643425. Did you see that there's been an update with Nessie?
1: Oh,
0: the Loch Ness monster, right? Wait for this. A veteran Nessie hunter from Ireland, not even Scotland, has claimed he spotted two massive unidentified objects slowly submerging in Loch Ness while watching a live webcam feed.
1: So there's two of them now.
0: Yes.
1: Okay.
0: I think I speak for all of Scotland when I say, did you? Aye.
1: I think that's the expression, yeah.
0: Well, here's, like, I might have said this before, but I kind of don't want them to, like, solve or disprove Nessie.
1: Yeah.
0: Because what
1: where's the fun?
0: Where's the fun, and what are the tacky gift shops going to show on the window?
1: Yeah, very
0: Although
1: true.
0: Although, saying that, does it look like the little, like, green, like, kind of, I don't know, circular thing that they have on the hats and everything and all? I don't know.
1: Maybe. It'll be about the legend if it turns out to be true or not true.
0: Don't know. Anyway, Morag wants to hear Frank Sinatra, she says, any song for her sons David and Caroline.
1: Nice.

0: Not a Frank Sinatra song you hear often.
1: No, not particularly. It's featured in TV sometimes.
0: Is it?
1: I don't know if it's this version.
0: I could see that.
1: I can recognise it.
0: It's very got a TV. It's got a big TV vibe to it. Like a kind of, not a sitcom, but like...
1: Yeah, take a stroll by the river.
0: Yeah. 07756434225 if you would like a request this evening, or you can send us an email, studio@hbs.org.uk. Ward 6D, we're going back there for the Queen Elizabeth University Hospital. Dennis wants to hear Alphaville, Forever Young, for his wife, Margaret.
1: Excellent.
0: It's a good song, to be fair. I only know the dancey version. Does that make sense?
1: Yes, no, I know exactly what you're talking about. Kind of trancey.
0: Yeah.

0: Alpha Vowel.
1: Truly sensational stuff.
0: Forever Young and the Hostel Broadcasting Service. Just gone 10 to 10 right now. And have you got a spare £6,000?
1: No.
0: I'll tell you why. You could own a costume that Mike Myers wore in The Cat in the Hat. I know.
1: Can you wear it?
0: Well, I don't know if it'd fit you.
1: So it's one of those things that you need a crew of people to get you into.
0: Yeah, so a lot of like film memorabilia is going up for auction. So you can also get Michael Keaton's bat suit from 1992. A Fight Club rule sheet from the film.
1: Cool.
0: First rule of Fight Club.
1: Hey.
0: A flute from American Pie Bandcamp is also up for auction.
1: The titular flute. Well, it's not in the title, I suppose, but they talk about it a lot.
0: Yeah. I mean, would you want something like that?
1: Let's assume that didn't actually happen, I think.
0: Probably best left unsaid. What you do with that information is what you do with that information, all right?

0: fucking lord.
1: Joni Mitchell. Big Yellow Taxi on the Hostel Broadcasting Service. Right, shall we round off?
2: Let's do it.
1: Because the best way to retain information, as you
2: sure
1: always
2: is.
1: Say.
2: Oh, my man. Sticky.
1: Don't turn up to my bedside with Dilute and Juice in Bourneville, because you will be kicked away.
2: Do with Spencer.
1: Yeah. Daniel Craig should play Inspector Gadget.
2: I'd love to see it.
1: It's such a good cast.
2: He's already got the gadgets.
1: That's true. Dogs can surf, but yeah, we both can't.
2: That's a shame.
1: Like, not like surf the web, I mean like genuinely
2: no,
1: surf.
2: No, for sure. I've had that guy before.
1: Loch Ness Monster has apparently been found on a webcam.
2: Mm-hmm. With a partner.
1: Did you? Aye. You can buy a sheet telling you the first rule of Fight Club. It's pretty very important, that one. If you have no idea what we're on about, you can listen again on hbs.org.uk. We'll be back next Monday.
2: Yes,
1: the girls will be here tomorrow for the open line if you want a request on then. And we'll see you next week.
2: See you next week, man.

Well, good evening, and we started tonight's show with a hit from 2004 with McFly and their Five Colours in Her Hair. Welcome to Kaleidoscope with me, Robert Craw, here on the Hospital Broadcasting Service. One definition of a kaleidoscope is a constantly changing pattern. Maybe you used to have one. Remember those tubes with the coloured beads in it that you held up to the light to see the magical shapes, and then you turned it to see a completely different shape? Well, that's exactly what I'm going to be doing throughout the show, continually changing the style of music. So maybe you're looking for something soothing to help send you off to sleep, or perhaps you're having one of those nights where sleep just won't come. Whatever your situation, I do hope you enjoy some of the tunes that I've got lined up for you in the next couple of hours here on Kaleidoscope with the Hospital Broadcasting Service. So we started with McFly and their Five Colours in Her Hair. So we're going to stick with hair. In fact, we're talking about a crowning glory. So this wee batch here is all about different colours of hair. We will hear from a 1959 song by Buddy Knox with Girl with the Golden Hair. But before that, we'll go back even further with a song written by Stephen Foster back in 1854. We've got Sidney McEwan with Jeannie with the Light Brown Hair.

0: Kaleidoscope, give it a turn.
1: Yes, indeed, that's exactly what we're going to do. We're going to give it a turn. And those first three were all about the colours of your hair. Where do you wear your hair? Well, it's on your head. So this next turn of the kaleidoscope is about heads in a spin. Songs relating to feeling light-headed. We will have David Sanborn and Randy Crawford with their version of The Windmills of Your Mind. Before that, we will have U2, a number one hit in 2004 from the lads from Dublin with Vertigo. But first, from 1969, we've got a hit for the American singer Tommy Rowe, and here he is with Dizzy.

0: Kaleidoscope. Give it a turn.
1: So there you go, that's another sequence over, so let's give that kaleidoscope of ours another turn. So we started off with hair, we moved on to head, so we're sticking with the head, but we're going to move round to the left and right, and this link is for your ears only. Songs for the listener. We will hear a country song from 1962 by Hank Loughlin. This song is just for you. Before that, we'll hear Ellie Goulding with her cover version of the Elton John hit, featured in a music video in 2010. It's Your Song. But first up, we have Lionel Richie along with Billy Currington from Lionel's 2012 album Tuskegee, and this one is called Just For You, here on HBS.

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1: HBS. Indeed, it is a constant changing pattern, and it's time to all change again. So let's give that musical kaleidoscope another turn and see

where we're off to this time? Oh, good, we're off to some sunnier climes and some jolly holidays. We will hear that fantastic, typically tropical song, Barbados. Before that, we'll be visiting two islands. We will be visiting the Island in the Sun from Harry Belafonte, of course. But first, we're off to that Island of Dreams with the Springfields. This has got some lovely harmonies in it, and Dusty is in fine voice. On you go, Henry.

Captain Tobias Wilcock welcoming aboard Coconut Airways Flight 3722 Bridgetown, Barbados. We will be flying at an height of 32,000 feet and at an airspeed of approximately 600 miles per hour. Refreshments will be served after takeoff. Kindly fasten your safety belts and refrain from smoking until the air.

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1: 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Okay, let's give this kaleidoscope of ours then another turn, and this time we're going to think about how we can hold on to what we've got. Songs about keeping together, no matter what. We'll hear from Michael Bublé from the 2009 album Crazy Love with his big hit Hold On. Before that, a country number by George Jones, a 72 hit for him, and We Can Make It. But first of all, we've got Cheryl Cole with her big hit number one from 2009. And she wants to fight for this love.

0: break it, we can make it. We can make it.
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And we finish off this first hour of the Kaleidoscope with a song about sorry. Elton John, and sorry seems to be the hardest word. I'll see you after the news. Hope so.

Hello and welcome back. Thanks very much for listening to Kaleidoscope with me, Robert Craw. In this show, I turn my musical kaleidoscope to continually change the style of music. It could be songs from any decade and any genre. I'm going to turn the wick down a little so you can cooey in, as you may be looking for something soothing to help send you off to sleep. Or perhaps you're having one of those nights where sleep just won't come. Whatever, I do hope that you enjoy some of the tunes that I've got lined up for you in this next hour. So we finished off the last hour with Sorry Seems to Be the Hardest Word from Elton John, his big number one hit from 1976. We opened up this hour with Sorry I Ran All the Way Home from the Impalas, a big hit for the doo-wop group in 1959. Let's finish off the Sorry section then with Justin Bieber, big hit for him in 2015 with Sorry.

0: Kaleidoscope, give it a turn.
1: Yes, let's just do that. Let's give this kaleidoscope of minds another turn and see what we get this time. Oh, I see. Let's hear it for the girls. This time we've got songs with girls' names in the title. We will hear Maria, sung by Andrea Bocelli from West Side Story. Boy Bear, he's going to give us Marie Laveau. But first, here's Dixie's Midnight Runners with their big hit, Come On Eileen, the first of our three songs with ladies' names in the title.

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1: The most famous of all the voodoo queens that ever existed is Marie Laveau down in Louisiana. There's a lot of weird, ungodly tales about Marie. She's supposed to have a lot of magic potions and

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3: And thanks for your company tonight here on the Hospital Broadcasting Service and this show, Kaleidoscope, with me, Robert Crowe. Okay, time to give that kaleidoscope one more turn, and this time we were going to hear some songs that are about bewitching. Aye, very good. A batch of bewitched songs. Songs about being under a magic spell. We'll have Annie Lennox with I Put a Spell on You, and that's from 50 Shades of Grey, Oh Missus. We will hear before that Little Mix and their Black Magic, but first of all, let's hear from Old Blue Eyes, the chairman of the board, Mr. Frank Sinatra, with that Old Black Magic. From 1961.

0: Kaleidoscope, give it a turn.
1: Yes, indeed. Let's just do that. Let's give it a turn. I'm sick of all that black and all that spells and stuff like that. What I say is, let there be light. So, let's get a glow on. We will hear our first Disney track of the evening from the Disney Princess. We'll hear Shannon Saunders with a track called The Glow. Before that, we'll hear Gary Crosby, and no prizes for guessing who he is the son of, with Glow Worm. But first off, we've got Ella Henderson with Glow, and this song got to number 7 back in 2014.

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1: It certainly is, and my name's Robert Crow, and this is Kaleidoscope. Thank you very much for your company this evening. Thanks very much for spending your time with HBS. We never take our listeners for granted, and it's great to have you along. Well, we're moving on towards the midnight hour, and you know, I think it's time for some love. So these songs next are all about being deeply in love. So hopefully you will feel the love in the room and love from your radio. Oh, jigs, get on with it. Okay, we will hear Don Gibson, and oh, poor fellow, he's going to sing I Love You So Much It Hurts, a hit for him in 1968. Before that, Snow Patrol's hit in 2006, Chasing Cars. But first of all, we have The Times, a number one hit for the American soul group with So Much In Love. This is one of the most unusual starts to a song I think I've ever heard. I think they've got a few budgies or something in the background. Anyway, here they are with...

0: 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Give it a turn.
1: Indeed, we will give our kaleidoscope the final turn of the evening.
0: Shh!
1: Can you keep a secret? That's what these next two are going to be about. Yep, secrets. And of course, you could not have a sequence on secrets without Doris Day and her secret love from Calamity Jane.

That's our time up for this edition of Kaleidoscope, and I hope that you've enjoyed some of the music in the show that I've been playing tonight. Thanks very much to my top researcher, Joe Morrow, for all his help with the show. Thank you for listening, and I do hope that you have a peaceful night. Please stay tuned to HBS for lots of music to keep you company through the night. And till the next time, from me, Robert Craw, all the best and night-night. To take us to the news, we finish with our last track on a secret. It's from Anne Murray, and it is no secret.

Hi, it's Stuart Sloan here. Just thought I'd drop in to let you know that I will be here on HBS every Friday at 10 a.m. with my music selection. And I would love it if you would keep me company while we drift through the decades. It's an hour of pop hits in no particular order, from the 50s right through until today's chart toppers. So hopefully I'll see you at 10 a.m. on Friday.

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2: From the Sky News Centre at 1. Prisoners convicted of rape and serious child sex offences won't be eligible for early release. They were going to be allowed out after serving half of their sentence in a bid to reduce overcrowding in jails across England and Wales. Last week, Prime Minister Andy Burnham said that was being reviewed.
3: So it is a challenging situation, and we shouldn't actually be in this position as a country, but we have to deal with the reality of where we are. But I will do anything I can to minimise risk to the public.
2: Downing Street says he couldn't include other offences without the prison system collapsing, putting the public at greater risk. Gianni Infantino is coming under increasing pressure to leave his position as FIFA president. The English Football Association's following Wales in officially withdrawing support after his botched attempts to sell off stakes in the World Cup. Police say a man arrested in connection with the death of a 9-year-old girl in Angus was known to her. She was found seriously injured on an industrial estate in Arbroath just after midnight. Detectives say she was on a camping holiday with her family. England and Wales have experienced their driest July on record, according to the Met Office figures. 19 counties across England had effectively no rainfall across the month. In sport, Celtic made a winning start to their Scottish Premiership title defence, beating Dundee 1-0 at Parkhead. Benjamin Negron got the only goal as record signing Casper Hu missed a number of big chances. Martin O'Neill says Hu needs time to settle in.
4: When he knows everybody's name, including mine, then he'll be an asset to us. It ran away from him today on a couple of occasions, which I think that, you know, super confident, knowing everything about the place, a super confident player would put them in the net.
2: And British tennis number one Emma Raducanu will miss the US Open due to injury. She suffered a stress fracture in her leg in June, which forced her to pull out of Wimbledon. That's the latest. I'm AJ Walsh.
5: Hi there, I've popped into the studio to tell you about our latest feature here on HBS. If you've missed any of the shows in the last 14 days, then you can listen again. All you have to do is go to our website, hbs.org.uk,